0: Here we go again. There we go one more time. Here, another Wednesday night, smack dab in the middle of the week night. Hump night, as it's referred to a lot of places by a lot of people. And all of that's right here. Well, anyway, it's Wednesday night. Time of the old Red Air Show here right at 7 o'clock. Yeah, we're going to be around here. What time? You know what time, but I'm going to tell you. 10 o'clock tonight. Ain't no more time. It's 10 o'clock tonight. We'll have all them oldies and goodies for you out there tonight, friends. All those golden oldies from yesteryear. We'll have an old alligator bag chock full of them for you tonight out there. Those leg shakers, those belly rubbers, and of course, there's just that and the others, and of course, local vocals. We always got that for you out there. And what's a who that and whatnots that too are coming at you tonight. Yeah. All right, we appreciate you listening in. Call a friend or two, as we always ask you to do. And tell them to tune in to OZ right now. Right now, don't hesitate, don't procrastinate. At 90.7 FM, the left-hand side of that FM dial you got out there. Or if you're on that know-it-all machine, a genius phone out there, we got WWOZ.org. All right, well, there, with all that said there, we got a lot of music to play tonight. I was just looking at the thing. We only got one PSA to play tonight, but we got a lot of time to play a lot of music out there. So we're going to do that for you tonight, and we're going to have your belly rubbing and legs shaking and this, that, and the other part going on tonight. So get ready for it. Like I said, pass the word out there, Thunderbird. All is happening right here at OZ Radio, Oz Radio, right here in the Crescent City with the old Rare on the air out there.
1: Have you ever been to New Orleans?
0: I think I've been there once or twice, I believe.

What old Ray Charles is. Ray Letts on that one. All right, we got about 22 past the hour right here in the Crescent City with you. Randy, hey, out there, we appreciate you being out there where you are out there. We hope you're doing all right. We hope you can also stay with me now all the way that we can't go no more, which will be what time tonight? 10 o'clock, because ain't no more time, huh? That's what time it is, 10 o'clock tonight. And as we always ask you to do is pass the word out there. Thunderbird, tell everybody to tune in to that OZ at 90.7 FM, left-hand side of your FM dial, because we'll be rocking and rolling and rhythm and bluesing all night long now to 10 o'clock tonight. How about that? Cowboy bugger, how about all the stuff we do around here? All right, we got beautiful skies here. We've got some beautiful skies where you're at right now. It's kind of warm. It's on the warmer side. I'll give it that. But it's beautiful blue skies and white clouds and stuff. We don't had any rain. Hadn't had any rain to speak of, I should say, in a little while. But it's been nice, really nice. Just on the warm side, that's all. But anyway, we'll take it. We'll take it. It could be a lot worse, you know. You're right about that. I know that. All right, let's see. We're going to get, but like I said, we got much to do tonight, but play music for you out there. That's what we do. That's what I try to do anyway for you out there. We only got one PSA announcement, and that comes very late tonight, about 10 minutes before we got off the air, gets off the air. So we got a live wire at 9 o'clock, and then we clear to go. I'm telling you, takeoff time. We're ready to go. Got nothing in our way tonight here, but just nothing but music going to come out your way tonight over these airways. So, like I said, make sure you pass the word out there, Thunderbird, on everybody out there. Call a friend at 2 or 3 and tell them to tune in to that Uzi right now. Right now. All right, let's get you back into the music, and we're going to be playing a lot of it, too, that way. So we're going to get to it and do it. Let's do it.

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1: Open the door, Richard. 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Open the door, Richard.
0: The door is open. 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
1: Richard, why don't you open that door?
2: Now, Richard, I know you're in there. Because I hear the hi-fi going. Now, look, Richard. 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Now, Richard, do me one favor.
0: Man,
2: come
0: on. Drawers out there.
2: Richard,
0: yeah.
2: Why don't you open that door?
0: Put no icicles on his butt.

0: Come on, Richard. 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I couldn't even get a job today. I know I need one. I want to go out with Sweet 16.
1: It's 7:30. Hurdy-gurdy in the Crescent City. Right here at Oz Radio with the Ray out there. We'll be around till the 8 no more, which will be, what, 10 o'clock?
2: Yeah.

And up next, we got the original version, I think, of this song. This was covered by a couple of people later on. One was Robert Parker, and there was another covered version. I think Lee Dorsey had a covered version of it. But anyway, this is where they picked it up from on this particular song right here. Here's Billy Turkrit and the rest of the New Orleans gang to send it for you out to you, because you be sneaking. That's Sally. True that alley, baby.

Well, you just heard three songs by the same guy. He was with three different groups. That's why. He is Billy Turquoise. He came up on the show back in the 80s when I was at Armstrong Park. He popped in one day and introduced himself, and we sat down and chatted a long time, and I got to meet him personally. I had never met him personally before, and we talked about a lot of different things back then. And one thing I did find out about him, I didn't know before, that he was Donny Elpit's cousin. So I said, oh, that's unusual. Not unusual, but I said, I wouldn't have thought that. But anyway, he was a very nice guy, and he had a baritone voice, and he did some slow songs, too, that were very good. He went out on his own, and these last three I played for you, he was with these different groups here in New Orleans, and along with some other, of course, some other members as well. But he was with all three different groups. Actually, if I can remember right, he was with three groups. Yeah, that's right, three. I thought it was four, but it's three. And he was, just one of those New Orleans guys that moved around and wasn't known very well, but he had a great voice, and he got to record with a group and also solo, too, I think. All right, we got 7:42, right, John? Right here in New Orleans with the Ray Dead Eyes Radio. That's where we at. All right, we're right in the middle of playing all the rock and roll and rhythm and blues music for you out there. Again, for this Wednesday night, hump night, we'll be humping to the 8 no more, which will be hump time tonight. It'll be, 10 o'clock? Everybody knows that time. We don't hump no more after 10 o'clock. We quit humping. I can't go no more after that, as much as I can hump. All right, but anyway, we'll be humping and playing music for you out there, all them rhythm and blues and rock and roll songs that from yesteryear, friends. All those leg shakers, those belly rubs, and, of course, all of them just that. The others got the old alligator bag tonight. Hope you can stay with me now, okay? We're going to 10 o'clock tonight, so don't go nowhere. Stay there. All right, we got more music coming your way, so let's get to it and do it again. We'll be playing a lot tonight because we don't have nothing else to do tonight. One PSA announcement tonight. That's it, folks. And the live wine. And we're clear to go with everything else. Back to the oldies out there.

It's 7:45. We're doing great. That's the right time, too. Yes, sirree, Bobberee, right here at OZ. You know that?

All right, let's send the next one out to the Sergeant Hart out there tonight at that Metri. 10 before the hour in the Crescent City with the Ray out there.

0: Up next, here's a local guy around town from, I think, from Baton Rouge. Sound just like Bobby Bland. Let's see what you think.
1: Sunday, baby,

Let's send this next one out to Earl LaPoyle in St. Louis, Missouri. There you go, Earl LaPoyle. How's everybody in St. Louis, Missouri? Doing all right? We surely hope so. 10 past the hour in New Orleans.

0: Well, we ain't going to leave you now because we got about another half hour and a half to go. We're about in the middle of the show right now. If you just join us out there, we've got to let you know you're listening to WWOZ 90.7 FM, the left-hand side of the FM dial out there. And you got, of course, you got the old rail with you out there on the air all the way to the Ain't No More, which will be about another hour and a half from now. So we've got all kinds of rock and roll and rhythm and blues going on here. We're right in the middle of the old Raz rock and roll rhythm and blues dance party. We'd like to invite you in here. I hope you could stay with us and help us could dance out there. Get out there and put them Tom McCann's on there. Put a little dance sand on the floor and go get the legs shaking and belly rubbing out there. That's what you need to do. That'll set you straight. All right. We'll take you back down memory lane for a few hours. Yeah, well, not a few hours, but an hour and a half. We'll take you back. And have you reminisced some of the good times you had back in those days there with all that leg shaking and belly rubbing and carrying on you did back then? You know what you did, I got to tell you. All right, we got almost 8:30 hurdy-gurdy. Not quite, almost. We're working on it, though. It's just a couple of minutes. We'll have 8:30 hurdy-gurdy. All right, so we're going to start off the second half of the show for you right now. And before we do, we got to go back to school, I think. And what I mean by that is I was told that we missed a lesson in school, everybody. Everybody missed a lesson. They got it all wrong. So this professor here says he wants to straighten it out here and tell a real story about what happened, a true story about Romeo and Juliet. I said, we all got to go back to class right now and listen to what he's got to say because he's going to set the record straight on what's going on. So he's coming in the door right now. So there he comes. Be quiet.
1: All right. Pipe down. Let class come to order.
0: Okay.
1: Today we study about Shakespeare's Romeo and Juliet.
2: Oh, man.
1: Wait a minute. Hold it. Let me tell you how it was. And I'm a real hip teacher. It went sort of like this. Way back yonder in history, before the time of you and me,

0: wherefore art thou, Romeo?
1: Well, Shakespeare said that love was true.
2: This is a true story. Now, this is the way.

Hailing from the West Bank over there, no longer with us, but will always be remembered. Dear Mr. Roddy Barus, and he's shortened it to Barron out there, Roddy Barron. But he and Mac Rabinack collaborated on a lot of different things together. In fact, if I remember right, I think Ronnie was part of the Ghouls with Morgus, and then when he did Morgus the Magnificent. And they collaborated a lot on a lot of different songs and so forth, and Ronnie's no longer with us now and has passed away. He died at a really early age. I think he had heart trouble, if I remember right. All right, we got, let's see, 8:35. Actually working on 8:35 in just a few seconds here. All right, we're going to get back to the music. We got the Live Wire, by the way, at 9 o'clock. You don't want to miss that now. Make sure you got your pencils and papers and pens and papers ready for that at 9 o'clock there. So about 20, 25 more minutes, we'll get that going for you out there. Make sure you know what the hell's going on this weekend in town here so you don't miss nothing. That's right. All right, let's get you back into the oldies real quick. Like, here you go. Jump back and get at it. Let's go.

0: another man. So I think I'm gonna get my clothes and make a mosey on down the road, because you ain't putting out nothing but the light.
1: New Orleans on that one. No longer with us, but will always be remembered. Well, the Pearl Wheel. All right, we got Straight Up Nine. Everything is fine. We surely hope it is out there with you, too. And thank you so much for sharing your evening with the O'Reilly tonight. And hope you can stay around for about another hour, because right now, we got the Live Wire.
2: 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Favela Chick hosts Daryl Johnson and Funk Fix featuring The Stitch starting at 8. Fritzl's Jazz Club presents the Bourbon Street Stars at 5 and Fritzl's All-Star Band with Chuck Brackman at 8. Holy Diver welcomes the amazing Henrietta at 8. Lobby Lounge at the JW Marriott has Raphael Ba at 6. Mahogany Jazz Hall has Paul Longstreth at 6 and the Mahogany Hall All-Stars featuring Tom Fisher at 8. The Maison features Gene's Music Machine at 6. Maison Bourbon Jazz Club hosts the Leroy Marshall Band at 8. 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OK Bar welcomes Alicia Gale, Sarah Burke, and John Renshaw starting at 7. 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Snug Harbor welcomes Brian Tovall and The Vision at 5, and Delphio Marsalis and the Uptown Jazz Orchestra at 7:30 and 9:30. The Spotted Cat has the Shotgun Jazz Band at 6, and Marty Peters and the Party Meters at 9:30. Steamboat Natchez has the Dukes of Dixieland at 6. Tropical Isle Bourbon features Dave Ferrato at 7, and Vaughn's Lounge hosts Robin Rapuzzi's Glowworm Trio at 8:30. 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And now you know what you gotta do, baby. 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
1: All right. Thank you there, Miss Mary, for all that information there about the live music going on this weekend. You want to know all about that. And make sure you jot all this stuff down. Don't try to remember all this stuff. Yeah, it's too much. You're going to forget it like me. You know that. And you want to just jot down what you're interested in. Go and write it down and go do it. That's all you got to do. As simple as that. All right, let's get to it and do it, because it's just a few minutes after 9 and everything is fine. And we hope it is out there with you, too, and hope you can hang in for about another 50, 55 minutes, and then we'll have the kitchen sink with you about 10 o'clock tonight, okay? All right, let's get to it and do it. As I said, we'll get back to the music for you, and let's see, we're going to send this out to anybody? Who's this going to? Anybody? Let's see. No, we'll just send it out to everybody out there. How's that? Let's send it out to everybody. Okay, here we go. Going out to everybody listening out there, wherever you may be, near and far.

0: right. 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Here's a story about somebody's mother-in-law. Well, we want to know if it's your mother-in-law. Listen up close.
1: And I got one of them mother-in-laws. I hope your mother-in-law is all right. My mother-in-law is the ugliest woman I ever seen. That woman so skinny she can hide behind a broom. She is some skinny. 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That's some ugly woman. Her legs are so skinny she got to tie knots in her legs to make knees. Boy, that's some skinny woman. Every time she passed the junkyard, the scale rattle. Rattles for them bones. She's some ugly woman, boy. You should see her. She got jealous eyes. You know what jealous eyes is. Both of the blacker eyes is in the corner. Looking at one another. That's what you call jealous eye. That's some ugly woman. And my wife looked just like her. That sure is her daughter. My wife got long curly black hair hanging all the way down her back. But I wish she had some of that hair on her head. She got too much of it hanging down her back. You know, the boys used to ask me, why you take your wife with you every morning when you go to work? I said, that's a long story. I said, a woman's so doggone ugly, I don't want to kiss her goodbye, so I carry her along with me. Some ugly woman. But that's all right, boy. She's all right with me. And my mother-in-law calls me son. I wished I could say on the record the rest of it, but, you know, she just calls me son. That's what I call the mother-in-law blues.
0: Yeah, he ain't talking about your mother-in-law, is he? He ain't. Great. How about you out there? All right? We'll be around about another 20 minutes. Hang in with me now.

0: Up next, one of them Elvis Presley tunes that made him over millions and millions of dollars. And, of course, he barred it again. And I got the record up right now where he barred this one from. They didn't make $1 million on it, but Elvis did. But this is the original version of this particular song, and this is the one Elvis borrowed it from. It made the millions. See if you remember this one.
1: Was a night, ooh, what a night it was, really was such a night. The moon was bright,

Yeah, well, we got to say goodnight. We got to get on out of here. Make room for the kitchen sink. Ain't no more time. It's right now. And stay tuned for the Boudin Man and Double A and Company and Fox coming at you in just a couple of minutes. Huh? Thank you so much for sharing your evening with me tonight. I really, really appreciate you staying all the way to the Ain't No More Time, which is right now. So we got to vacate this chair and get off the air and make room for the kitchen sink, huh? All right, well, we hope to have you back with us next week now. Same time, same FM channel. That's WWOZ 90.7 FM, the left-hand side of your FM dial and or WWOZ.org, or that know-it-all machine or genius phone. And until we meet again, friends, here's the one that's going to take the old rare on home tonight. Good night, everybody.

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2: Yeah, you're right. Wednesday night, Wednesday 10 to night. 12, Try Rings.
0: Kitchen sink coming at you.
2: All three couillons, full strength couillons tonight.
0: So, AJ, I was really excited and hoping we were going to get an actual eclipse here and got to be in Spain, I guess. The pictures are real cool. So,
2: yeah, I
0: little
2: watched it.
0: Weather warlock in the last eclipse we had here for you to get the hour started.
2: That was actually the Great American Eclipse. It was labeled in 2017 from Third Man Records.
0: Can you believe that's 9 years
2: nine
0: ago?
2: 9 years.
0: Crazy.
2: Next year, I think we'd get Mr. Quintron to come in and explain that recording to us.
0: For the 10-year anniversary.
2: Yeah.
0: I think that's a good
2: idea. I don't know if you felt the eclipse today. I know I sure did. Watched it live on CBS on the little phone there, AA.
0: I did not watch it live, but I
2: amazing.
0: Saw lots of very cool pictures. So
2: pretty amazing.
0: Yeah.
2: Shout out to the girls out there watching on the boat. They probably crashed out now, though, AA. Yeah, beautiful jazz space alien was out on a boat off of Ibiza. Sent me some videos and pictures.
0: Living the life.
2: Living the life. So we're going to play some of that eclipse from Third Man Records, the whole thing in totality, as the Jazz Lunatic suggested.
0: Great suggestion.

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1: All right. Well, shout out to the Hirsch Fly up there in Jersey. And tell you what, why don't we start off with Totality, Path to Complete Totality from 2017. Play the whole thing.
2: Sounds good to me.
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2: perfect.
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2: You don't have to turn the radio off, though. 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

When your head gets twisted and your mind grows numb, when you think you're too old, too young, too smart, or too dumb, when you're lagging behind and losing your pace in a slow motion crawl or life's busy race, no matter what you're doing, if you start giving up, if the wine don't come to the top of your cup, if the wind got you sideways with one hand holding on and the other starts slipping and the feeling is gone, and your train engine fire needs a new spark to catch it, and the wood's easy finding but you're lazy to fetch it, and your sidewalk starts curling and the street gets too long, and you start walking backwards though you know that it's wrong, and lonesome comes up as down goes the day, and tomorrow's morning seems so far away, and you feel the reins from your pony are slipping, and your rope is a sliding cause your hands are dripping, and your sun desert and evergreen valleys turn to broken down slums and trash can alleys, and your sky cries water and your drain pipes are pouring, and the lightning's a flashing and the thunder's a crashing, and the windows are rattling and breaking and the rooftops are shaking, and your whole world's a slamming and banging, and your minutes of sun turn to hours of storm, and to yourself you sometimes say, I never knew it was going to be this way, why didn't they tell me the day I was born? And you start getting chills, and you're jumping from sweat, and you're looking for something you ain't quite found yet, and you're knee-deep in dark water with your hands in the air, and the whole world's watching with a window peak stare, and your good gal leaves, and she's long gone a-flying, and your heart feels sick like fish when they're frying, and your jackhammer falls from your hands to your feet, but you need it badly, and it lays on the street, and your bell's banging loudly, but you can't hear its beat, and you think your ears might have been hurt, or your eyes have turned filthy from the slight binding dirt, and you figured you failed in yesterday's rush, and you're faked out and fooled while facing a four flush, and all the time you're holding three queens. It's making you mad, it's making you mean, like in the middle of Life magazine, bouncing around a pinball machine. And there's something on your mind that you want to be saying, that somebody someplace ought to be hearing, but it's trapped on your tongue, sealed in your head, and it bothers you badly when you're laying in bed. And no matter how you try, you just can't say it, and you're scared to your soul, you just might forget it. And your eyes get soaky from the tears in your head, and your pillows of feathers turn to blankets of lead, and the lion's mouth opens, and you're staring at his teeth, and his jaws start closing with you underneath, and you're flat on your belly with your hands tied behind, and you wish you'd never taken that last detour sign. You say to yourself, just what am I doing? On this road I'm walking, on this trail I'm turning.

This curve I'm hanging on, this pathway I'm strolling, the space I'm taking and this air I'm inhaling. Am I mixed up too much? Am I mixed up too hard? Why am I walking? Where am I running? What am I saying? What am I knowing on this guitar I'm playing? On this banjo I'm freeling, on this mandolin I'm strumming, in a song I'm singing, in a tune I'm humming, in the words that I'm thinking, in the words I'm writing. In this ocean of hours I'm all the time drinking. Who am I helping? What am I breaking? What am I giving? What am I taking? But you try with your whole soul best never to think these thoughts, and never to let them kind of thoughts gain ground or make your heart pound. But then again, you know when they're around, just waiting for a chance to slip and drop down. Cause sometimes you hear them in the nighttime come creeping, and you fear they might catch you sleeping. And you jump from your bed from the last chapter of dreaming, and you can't remember for the best you're thinking if that was you in a dream that was screaming. And you know that's something special you're needing. You know there's no drug that'll do for the healing, and no liquor in the land to stop your brain from bleeding. You need something special, you need something special, all right. You need a fast-flying train on a tornado track to shoot you someplace and shoot you back. You need a cyclone wind on a steam engine howler that's been banging and booming and blowing forever, that knows your troubles 100 times over. You need a greyhound bus that don't bar no race, that won't laugh at your looks, your voice, or your face, and by any number of bets in the book will be rolling long after the bubblegum craze. You need something to open up a new door to show you something you've seen before but overlooked 100 times or more. You need something to open your eyes. You need something to make it known that it's you and no one else that owns that spot that you're standing, that space that you're sitting, that the world ain't got you beat. It ain't got you licked. It can't get you crazy no matter how many times you might get kicked. You need something special, all right. You need something special to give you hope. But hope's just a word that maybe you said, maybe you heard on some windy corner around a wide-angle curve. But that's what you need, man, and you need it bad. And your trouble is you know it too good, because you look and you start getting the chills, because you can't find it on a dollar bill, and it ain't on Macy's windowsill. And ain't on real rich kid's roadmap, and ain't made in no fat kid's fraternity house, and ain't made in no Hollywood wheat germ, and ain't on that dim-lit stage with that half-wit comedian on it, ranting and raving and taking your money, and you think it's funny. Now you can't find it neither in no nightclub, no yacht club, and it ain't in the seats of a supper club, and sure as hell you're bound to tell, no matter how hard you rub, you just ain't gonna find it on your ticket stub. No, it ain't in the rumors people are telling you, and ain't in the pimple lotion people are selling you, and ain't in the cardboard box house or down any movie star's blouse. And you can't find it on the golf course. And Uncle Remus can't tell you, and neither can Santa Claus. And ain't in the cream puff hairdo or cotton candy clothes. Ain't in the dime store dummies and bubblegum goons. And ain't in the marshmallow noises or the chocolate cake voices that come knocking and tapping and Christmas rapping. Saying, ain't I pretty and ain't I cute? Look at my skin. Look at my skin shine. Look at my skin glow. Look at my skin laugh. Look at my skin cry. When you can't even sense that they got in the insides, these people so pretty in their ribbons and bows. Now you'll not now or no other day find it on the doorsteps made of paper mache, and inside with the people made of molasses that every other day buy a new pair of sunglasses. And ain't in the 50-star generals and flipped out phonies who turn you in for a tenth of a penny, who breathe and burp and bend and crack, and before you can count from 1 to 10, do it all over again, but this time behind your back, my friend. The ones that wheel and deal and whirl and twirl and play games with each other in the sandbox world. You can't find it either in the no-talent fools that run around gallant, make all the rules for the ones that got talent. And ain't the ones that ain't got any talent but think they do and think they're fooling you. The ones that jump on the wagon just for a while because they know it's in style, to get their kicks, get out of it quick, and make all kinds of money and chicks. And you yell to yourself and you throw down your hat saying, Christ, do I gotta be like that? Ain't there no one here that knows where I'm at? Ain't there no one here that knows how I feel? Good God Almighty, that stuff ain't real. No, but that ain't your game, it ain't your race. You can't hear your name, you can't see your face, you gotta look some other place. And where do you look for this hope that you're seeking? Where do you look for this lamp that's a-burning? Where do you look for this oil well gushing? Where do you look for this candle that's glowing? Where do you look for this hope that you know is there and out there somewhere? And your feet can only walk down 2 kinds of roads. Your eyes can only look through 2 kinds of windows. Your nose can only smell 2 kinds of hallways. You can touch and twist and turn 2 kinds of doorknobs. You can either go to the church of your choice or you go to Brooklyn State Hospital. You find God in the church of your choice. You find Woody Guthrie in Brooklyn State Hospital. And though it's only my opinion, I may be right or wrong, you find them both in Grand Canyon, sundown.

smooch nickel burrows sneaked off to the payphone and called the law of all the cheap lousy tricks burrows to call the law your old friends in. Another, we had a good thing here, Burroughs, good for another maybe 50,000 years, and you cheap little rat called the law, so now we all have to pay. How you ever got to that phone beats the shit out of me. We had you covered, pegged out, cool, knocked out, blue-green the lot. Where is Mary Cook? Who let this little bastard get to that phone? Of all the cheap tricks, Burroughs, of all the lousy, grassy rat tricks, last moose nickel from Burroughs.

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We kill the flame.

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1: Beginning Exodus. 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
0: They're lining up the prisoners and the guards are taking aim. 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
2: Roca,
1: Terry Adams, and the Holy Lords, what me, brother, done. All right, let's get down. 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
2: Why, Captain Lou?
1: His father was a fucking rat.
2: What? 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
1: Now wait a minute, I've seen rock and roll, I've seen southern rock, I've seen punk rock, I've seen disco. Here's the only kind of music I dig, NRBQ, round the records, tiddlywinks baby, tiddlywinks.

it! 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And I'll beat you! 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
1: All right. You want to hear it?
2: I'll show you.
3: Of course they do. 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
2: You're usually a wrestling manager, now you're managing a band. How does that change?
3: Well, you see, when you're a wrestling manager and you basically have to relate yourself to top talent, to top professional athletes. That's why I say professional wrestlers are the finest athletes in the world today. So I've related to that. I've put myself down as being the maker of 13 world tag team champions. I now have Don Morocco that is the Intercontinental...

0: I think my main man Terry's out there checking with a raccoon, baby. He checking the raccoon. The raccoon loved Terry. Terry loved the raccoon. Where is my man? That's the combination of Terry and the raccoon. I see that. Now there's a tag team combination in the wind. Terry Adams, NRBQ. My main man ain't seen nothing like it. Man on the keyboard is unreal. He's out there with the raccoon. It is the raccoon and Terry Adams. But Terry's scratching at the door. The raccoon will not scratch. Terry coming in. The raccoon done took a fucking powder. He do not want no part of Terry. He said Terry's moving. Look at Terry walking around the piano, baby. Look at Terry going. Look at Terry got the hands on the side. Terry is hot. Terry is pissed off. The raccoon said shit. The raccoon done ran away. Said no. Uh-oh. Here come Terry. Terry now moving around. Terry gonna hit the screen. Terry on the keyboard. Terry playing the piano. Look at Terry gone. There go Terry. The raccoon done run away. Terry getting down. Raccoon done move the group. Raccoon done run away. Man on the keyboard moving. Terry. Where it's at. Pumpkin pie.
1: I've got something to tell you.

0: 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If you're here on Earth, or if you're out in the galaxy, it's
1: really?
0: You got that double
1: yeah,
0: A?
1: Yeah, I got it. 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
0: Mm-hmm.
1: If you're on a different wavelength.
0: That's right. Hey, let's.
1: Yes, sir.
0: Well, let me let you start and announce what we play, and then I can send my shout outs.
1: Okay. Well, first of all, let's acknowledge that there was a complete and total eclipse today on the more on the European side of things.
0: That's right. Spain, especially.
1: Some incredible, incredible videos of that. So we, of course, we paid tribute, started it all off with a little snippet of Path of Complete Totality. And then, of course, Dave Bartholomew, Jack Spear mm-hmm. Boogie, Tra Rong's dub version from Soul Creole, and then the complete 18-minute version of the Weather Warlocks, Path of Complete Totality, the Solar Eclipse, 8-21-2017.
0: Yes.
1: Third Man Record release. And throughout that, we
0: snuck in
1: a few tracks. Bob Dylan's
0: Thanks
1: last
0: to the Lunatic for that idea.
1: Great idea. Last thoughts of Woody Guthrie, Bob Dylan, William S. Burroughs with Summer Will, some Leonard Cohen, You Want It Darker, and then
0: hey,
1: oh my
0: and I
1: goodness.
0: Want to send all those out to the ladies that were on the boat today witnessing the Eclipse AA along with the beautiful Jazz Space Alien was Margie, all New Orleans ladies. Margie, Betsy, we'll say Margie twice, Lawrence, Wendy, Betsy, did I say all them twice? Send that out to them. I know they had a wonderful day, man. It was nice seeing the videos, and I just missed the last 2 years, made it kind of where you took it for granted, and I kind of miss not being there today, double A, and seeing it, but hey. Can't do everything, man.
1: No, you certainly cannot. But for the people that did catch it, beautiful stuff. And there's, you know, I think there's a meteor shower. There's a
0: yeah.
1: And there's like six planets supposedly visible.
0: Right. Let me. I think it was Laura that was sending the text in. She's over in Mexico, and Tommy Lyons down there on the bayou. My boy Hirsch, WTF, was that? You know what that was, bro. That's what you thought. That was what you call a double Z list there, Hirsch. Henry asking, did Captain Lou die? No, again, no. But let me find it here. Yeah, meteor shower, Perseid Forest of North New Mexico with friends listening to your program now and waiting for the Perseid star showers. Thank you for the music. So I think that's Laurie and Keith out there, and Mr. Hirsch out there, I'm sure, experiencing the beautiful night up there. And what else was that? That's that double A.
1: And then we had a whole bunch of NRBQ with Captain Lou.
0: Oh, yeah.
1: Several tracks from that. That fine LP from the Boudin Collection. Captain Lou, Me and the Boys, a couple of the ads snipped in, you know, spliced in there.
0: And Tommy says, the true definition of classic rock there, double A.
1: Absolutely.
0: NRBQ. And I want to send it out to Marco as well. He turned Hip to Boudin Man on to the
1: Greasy
0: NRBQ.
1: Pig.
0: That's right, the Greasy
1: yeah,
0: Pig.
1: The Greasy
0: who
1: pig.
0: Is the connection? Laura. I met Laura and Keith through Marco. And then while I'm thinking about it, Barbecue Blues Festival coming up. Kenny Brown's going to be coming to play the festival and BJ's.
1: Excellent.
0: And Jimmy Duck Holmes will be playing the festival as well. So
1: that's going to be good.
0: Sure, the Greasy Pig will be on the road trip for that on his best behavior.
1: Hope so. Articolo 31 with Comuna Pietra Scalzita, Like a Rolling Stone. And heard Bob Dylan in there from The Mast, an anonymous LP, and then some brand new music from Swamp Dog.
0: Yeah.
1: Please Don't
0: Can't
1: Bury
0: Get
1: Me.
0: Enough of that,
1: from
0: man.
1: His Swamp Dog Contemplates the Afterlife. Great title. That's brand new
0: Kiss
1: stuff, AJ?
0: My beep goodbye.
1: Is that brand new?
0: Well, I've been listening to it for about 2 months now.
1: Okay, but it's 2026.
0: Very good. Another song
2: June called 19th, 2026.
0: Acid Tongue is another good one. Excellent. On there. I think I heard that on OZ before.
1: See, we do play new music. People know.
0: We do, man.
1: Know, we play a lot of new music.
0: We play dead people, too, man.
1: Of course.
0: But Swamp Dog's still alive.
1: Yes.
0: Swamp Dog's not dead, but
1: and
0: Captain
1: neither
0: Lou.
1: Is Captain Lou.
0: Is Captain it? Lou, I think, is dead, huh?
1: Oh, I don't know.
0: Henry's right? Asking me if he died again. Henry knows his stuff. There.
1: Probably
0: yeah,
1: should look
0: Henry.
1: It up. Probably should look it up. Anyway. All right, so we're caught up, and we are moments, just moments away
0: from the Fox
1: Power
0: you get
1: Hour.
0: Full hour tonight, Hirsch, so.
1: From the broadcasting live from the Hellas Foundation studio, high above the beautiful.
0: High
1: above.
0: High and
1: above.
0: Are we high?
1: The mighty Mississippi River this evening. What color's the bridge tonight, Fox?
2: It's indigo.
0: Indigo.
1: Indigo. Nice.
0: Because I got high. I'm on a WWOZW, double A.
1: The Voodoo Man.
0: That's good.
1: Fox
0: Dion,
1: double A, your host for this evening.
0: Your hoster with the moster.
1: What else? We told you it's the Tra Rongs Kitchen Sink Wednesday,
0: said
1: 10
0: that.
1: To 12 set.
0: Said that.
2: That's right.
1: Okay.
0: WWOZ 90.7, we said that.
1: Yep.
0: WWOZ.org, we said that.
1: Said that now.
0: All right.
1: Let's let it roll. Fox coming at you.
0: Fox Power Hour, strap it on.
1: Yes, sir.
2: With
1: yes,
2: no
1: sir.
2: Problem.
1: Yes, sir.
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0: freak out.
1: This one goes out to Brookie Sito, by the way.
0: I'm gonna freak out. If you do it again, I'm gonna freak out. If you do it again, I'm gonna freak out. So do it again.

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Yes, sir.

evening, won't you be my dog, and I'll be your tree, and you can pee on me. Hey, lady, won't you be my dog, and I'll be your tree, and you can pee on me. Hey, lady, won't you be my dog, and I'll be your tree, and you can pee on me. We will do you no harm, other than pee in your bathroom. Hey, lady, won't you be my dog, and I'll be your tree, and you can pee on me.

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0: You have reached totality.
1: Pretty much.
0: I know.
1: Six
0: I have.
1: 6 minutes. You gonna count it down?
0: Yes.
1: Count it down. 5 minutes.
0: 5:59. 5:59. 58.
1: That's okay.
0: I don't even know.
1: You don't know.
0: You don't have to know.
1: You don't have
0: Shout
1: to
0: out to everybody in this big, beautiful world out there listening on WWOZ.org. And I want to shout out the conductor, night train conductor, Mr. Hirsch, listening to the Fox Power Hour, enjoying it with some Scarface OG and Chromatica.
2: That's what's up.
0: Can't wait to get my hands on some of that Chromatica. What was it? Gelato Sour from Dompkring was pretty tasty.
1: You have to have Deep Cough back in the station.
0: Deep Cough will be coming on the Tuesday night Kitchen Sink Show, Freaknologist Lunatique.
1: Let's discuss that.
0: Discussing his...
1: his European adventure.
0: Trip back to the motherland.
1: Yeah, all right. So, stay tuned. You know when that's coming?
0: Stay tuned. Now within before the end of the month.
1: Okay, good.
0: Because what you said, we got a anniversary coming up,
1: so.
0: Honey.
1: I got to double check. Yes. Yes, sweetheart. We have to.
0: How many years?
1: It'll be 20.
0: Damn.
1: In potentially, it may be in 2 weeks.
0: Okay. Fox
1: from
0: is out
1: today,
0: next week.
1: I'm not sure, but it may be. I'm not positive. I need to.
2: We're going
1: to
2: look into it.
1: I have to find the original CD that AJ burned for me.
0: I got one question.
1: Yes, sir.
0: Are you the mama or the daddy?
1: Neither.
0: Because Fox is the baby.
1: Cousin. I'm just a cousin. Anyway.
0: You're just a couillon.
1: Couillon.
0: Yeah.
1: All right, so keeping with our space
0: Not
1: theme,
0: to insult the Couillons on Sunday, Couillon number one and Couillon number two,
1: never,
0: Jim Hobbs.
1: We would never insult
0: and
1: them.
0: And Charles Laborde, comment ça va, Boog?
1: Fox.
0: Catch them noon to 2 o'clock. Then Old Man River. You seen Old Man River lately, Fox?
2: I've heard Old Man River lately.
0: Me too. I've been listening. Does a hell of a show, 2
1: it's
0: to 4 p.m.
1: Show.
0: On Sundays.
1: Great show.
0: And
1: Old Man Rivers.
0: Shout out to those fine gentlemen.
1: That's right.
2: Yeah.
1: Right, the Fox Power Hour, the Trawrangs, part of the Trawrangs show, WWOZ 90.7 FM, right here in New Orleans. Keeping with that space theme, you know, if you were so lucky to see it live, that eclipse and this meteor shower and the alignment of the planets, all this crazy stuff. So A Space Odyssey, 2001, A Space Odyssey. And it's also from the record, 2001.
0: Yes.
1: By the band A Space Odyssey. Yes. So that really covers the space right there.
0: I'm glad to see you finally got it.
1: I got it.
0: AA.
1: LCD sound system with Freak Out Starry Eyes. Think about that. The Starry Eyes.
2: Yeah.
1: Good one.
2: Consider that one.
1: That was great.
2: Quintron, that one goes out to Brookie Sita, by the way.
1: Yeah, you're right, Brooke. Quintron and Miss Pussycat, Not Good Enough Live at Third Man Records. A instant request. Computer Games, Feel Right Tonight.
2: Big, big shout out to my man AA for coming through with that material.
1: Sometimes you have to have the vinyl on hand
2: to
1: make it happen.
2: And
1: you know,
2: you're proving that point true.
1: Right, Funkadelic, Standing on the Verge
0: tonight. AA, you truly are a WWOZ hero.
1: Well, not exactly.
2: Oh, it's true. MVP, AA.
1: Thank you. I'll take it. But 7-9ers, gang, Trauma.
0: Them boys don't like no drama.
1: I don't like no drama.
0: You like drama, Fox?
1: No. Some people love
0: it. Well, if I'm dishing out the drama, I like it, but I don't like being the receiving end of the drama.
1: This one for Caroline, Hiatus Coyote with Red Room from the Mood Variant record. Vorhex Angel, Oki's Song, Roman Numeral 1.
2: Yeah, right. Shout out to Kanal for ripping one of the
1: sweetest solos.
2: Period,
1: shredding it
2: on that record.
1: From the Drain record. And then, rest in power, D'Angelo, I Found My Smile Again. And that was actually a soundtrack, right, Fox?
2: It was from the Space Jam soundtrack originally.
1: There you go. Willie Nelson with Blue Skies, fantastic version of that one. Bobby Charles, Abbeville Zone, homemade song.
2: Also, shout out to Abbeville, shout out to Pecan Island.
0: Oh, yeah, shout out to Arnoldville, too.
2: Y'all look into that.
0: Quintron out there.
2: Look up Pecan Island.
1: Professor Longhair, Baby, Let Me Hold Your Hand. Then you'll understand, right?
2: That's right.
1: Stargazer and the Lilies. Finishing up, we're roving it back in. Stargazer and the Lilies, Big Bangs. Invitation.
2: From Last Island?
1: Last Island.
2: Yeah.
1: That's right. So you
2: Shout out to Brian Weber.
1: That's right. Yeah, the Brian. One and the only. So some...
2: The mighty.
1: So we hope you had enjoyed our thematic show tonight. It was very appropriate, so... But we'll check it out. I'll do my research, make sure I can find that first show, because it may have passed. It may have already been. It might have been in July, but 20 years, Boudin Man.
0: Yeah, man.
1: And Fox, this is what? How long have you been part of the...
2: This?
1: Double
0: A in tow is
2: at least two
0: Fox.
2: And a half, maybe three.
1: Three. Yeah. I wish it were longer.
2: Well,
0: before you know it, it'll be 20. Will be. But hey, we got a cleared runway.
2: That's right. Right.
0: For Draw Foe, Radio, Air, Slangston, Ready to Land.
1: All right.
0: Air, Kryptonite already in the studio. And,
1: yeah, that's it.
0: What to say? Oh, yeah. Hoodat Nation.
1: Hoodat Nation.
0: Fods it off. I guess
1: Saturday.
0: All three of us will be in the dome on
1: Yes, sir.
0: On Saturday, signing autographs.
1: I won't be
0: Section
1: signing
0: 146.
1: Autographs. I will not be signing autographs.
0: Come check us out, the Fox and
2: come
0: the Boudin
2: check us
0: Man.
2: Out.
0: We could be giving away 8x10 glossies suitable for framing.
1: Well, if that's the case, I'll sign those.
2: All right. It's 12:01 in the Crescent City,
1: sorry, guys.
2: AKA Central Standard Time. 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
3: 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Good morning, New Orleans. Reporting live from Alchaville. You know the vibes and the voice. The connoisseur of fine rhymes, Slanks and Hughes, holding it down for episode 370 of Draw Foe Radio right here on the Sounds of New Orleans, WWOZ 90.7 FM and WWOZ.org on the internet dial. Looking forward to getting into the show, but before we do, make sure you tap in with us on the socials, Draw Foe Radio, spelled like it sounds. Except take that U and that R off and keep it moving onward and upward, man. I've got a couple of new tracks tonight, but we're paying homage to the homies, Sly Watts and the Smooth Cat, who have a show this weekend at Siberia, this weekend being Sunday, August 15th. I almost said April, but I had to catch myself. Either way, I've got several joints from them, in addition to some running backs from the likes of Soul Rebels, Kalani featuring Clips, Old Orleans featuring Blackwater and Crucial, Pell featuring Sleazy Easy, Black Milk and Fat Ray, who had quite the awesome freestyle recently on Shade 45, XM Radio, Out the Artist, amongst others. Either way, man, getting into this music, new banger coming at you off of Rick Ross's latest LP. This is Mahogany Caskets right here on WWOZ 90.7 FM.

Eyes are from paradise. 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

Yo, yo, if you're hearing that music, you already know what that means. 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And it's time to inform you, if you already don't know, now it's time to know what I've been playing for the last 30 minutes. So I started things off Rick Ross featuring T.I. That was Mahogany Casket's new joint off of the recently released Set in Stone LP, which dropped a couple weeks ago. Followed that up with the Smooth Cat and Wino Willie. Wino will be here next week, August 20th, to sit down with us to talk about his new vinyl release. Looking forward to chopping it up with the homie. That was Smooth Cat featuring Jew I Like off of the collaborative project between Smooth Cat and Wino Willie called Ready Set, which dropped in 2024. Followed that up with Aisha Raquel, throwback, Drawful classic joint, Scarab Shabazz, Paradise 2021, project of the same name, a single of the same name, I should say. I've been wanting to play these two tracks back to back for a minute. So it's Alchemist and Hit Boys, Groupie Love, off of their LP, which dropped last year called Goldfish, and then followed it up with the actual source material, G Unit, Groupie Love, off of 2004's Beg for Mercy. I've been sitting on that for a minute. It was in my downloads. Don't go too hard on your boy. I've been sitting on it, and now it's yours. So thank you. Either way, after that, Soul Rebels featuring D1 and Alfred Banks. That was Greatness off of 2019's Poetry in Motion. Followed that up with Kalani, No Such Thing featuring Eclipse, which dropped off of the self-titled LP in 2026. Followed that up with Lex Machina featuring Sly Watts, who will also be performing this Sunday at Siberia. That was Ice Melts, which dropped last year. We followed that up with Planet Giza featuring Kiefer and Braxton Cook, The Fall, which is off of The Skies Recording Me, 100 Years Later, Volume 3. And we're about to get back into this music with a dual serving of Sly Watts. Sly Watts and the Adoni. This is B&B, short for Beats and Benjamins, right here on WWOZ 90.7 FM.

0: they fine? Can I hit you on a hot, hot line? Don't wanna waste time. 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

0: All right, y'all. Peace, peace. It is time for me to get up on out of here, pass things over, clear the decks for the one and only Thelonious Kryptonite, my partner in rhyme and co-host of Drawful Radio right here on the Sounds of New Orleans, WWOZ 90.7 FM and WWOZ.org on the internet dial. But before I get up on out of here, gotta let you know what you have been listening to. So without further ado, I started things off with Sly Watts and the Donnie that was B&B, was dropped in 2023. Followed that up with Sly Watts one more again because he's performing live at Siberia on Sunday, August 15th. That was The Future, She's Beautiful. This dropped in 2021 on Works on Progress Volume 1. It was a vinyl that was released back during the pandemic. I believe Community Records put this out, if I'm not mistaken, and dope art by one of my favorite artists, Langston Austin. So I felt like it was a no-brainer. A bunch of the homies are on there, dope artwork, and all for a good cause, especially during such a trying time in our community. So yeah, man, good project. Followed that up with Old Orleans featuring Blackwater and Crucial. That was 504 Ever, which recently dropped on Uncle Roy and Friends 2. Followed that up with Pell featuring Sleazy Easy. That was Hotline off of 2024's We'll Talk Soon. The Smooth Cat, that was Bones, which dropped in 2018. Smooth Cat and the Ninth Life will be performing at Siberia as well. So, you know, just trying to give some of the homies some love this week and let our listeners and general WWOZ audience know what's taking place when it comes to live music on a hip-hop tip in the city. After that, Feratu, Typo, which dropped last year. After that, Black Milk and Fat Ray holding it down for the D, that was Stash, off of last year's Food from the Gods LP. Looking forward to Food from the Gods 2, hopefully releasing sooner than later, at least in 2026. I can, you know, be a patient man. It's all good. Followed that up with Out the Artist, No Chasing, one of our favorite tracks here at Draw Forward, which dropped in 2022. And last but certainly not least, Global Warming's all over this playlist. You know what I mean? I guess when you make good music and you're a collective of good music makers, you know, you tend to take over a full hour. So it's either way, Global Warming featuring Pell, Stone Cold Jizzle, Peace the OG, and Shawgrove Cole, that was Too Hot to Handle, which dropped in 2024. I'm getting up on out of here, man, because it is also Too Hot to Handle in New Orleans. Looking forward to cooler temperatures whenever they get here, but until then, y'all stay refreshed, stay blessed, and just keep your head up, man. I know times is hard, but you know, one way or another, by hook or crook, we're gonna get it. We'll be back here next week, as I mentioned earlier, with the homie Wino Willie, who has a new project dropping. Shout out to Good Tree Party. Either way, man, y'all be blessed. Tap in with us on the socials. Peace and blessings.
1: 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It's your man SKYZOO Sky Zoo, live at the Borough. 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

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Drawful Radio, you live and direct. Thelonious Kryptonite holding you down on the ones and twos. Back again for another epic episode, bringing you more of these slaps and smacks from New Orleans artists and just good vibes from all over the world. Shout out to the connoisseur Fine Rhyme, Slangston Hughes, killing it in the first hour of this show. And I also got a recognition, got to recognize and shout out the homies, Kitchen Sink. 20 years on the air, man. Shout out to Boudin Man, AA. Yo, shout out to you brothers, man, for holding it down. And it's been an honor to put on for the city right after y'all done, you know, put the hot mic off and allow us to bless the studio for the last 6-7 years, man. So out of those 20 years, the 6-7, we appreciate being a part of the partnership and community, radio community with you guys, man. 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Continue to be a guardian of the groove, or OZN, and as I like to call them, the Night Owls. Yo, back again with the MIDI controller. I told Slangston Hughes I'm back for my payback on my James Brown, because last week I got to redeem myself, y'all. Thelonious is just going to play what he can play, and we're going to try to mix it up live and direct for sure from the Hellas Foundation Broadcast Studio. And yo, rock out with us, man. It's 106. You already know what time it is, man. It's your boy, Thelonious Kryptonite, holding it down. And I got some music for y'all, so keep it locked right here on WWOZ 90.7 FM, Drawful Radio.

0: Let me brag, let me do the most. Let me throw a few bills like Aaron first. Let me tell him slide through if he really won't. Fuck something in a dope if he really won't. Ending with this shit, this ain't what you want. And I'm gonna still talk, bullshit won't. So I keep a few tricks like cash cow. And my niggas all down when the shit goes down.
1: Whoa, it's him. You rocking with Scarab Shabazz. I'm in the house with Slangston Hughes. 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

pack your ass up.

Yo, the only show on this radio station that plays pure and authentic hip hop, slaps and smacks from New Orleans artists and just good vibes from all over the world. You are locked inside of Draw 4 Radio, Thelonious Kryptonite holding you down on the ones and twos, and it looks like we've reached the half mark drop. I'm about to give y'all this playlist from the top to the middle. Here we go. Kicked it off real proper, like, man, I ain't got too many songs in the first half. Working through the kinks tonight, so playlist didn't go quite like how I wanted to, but here we go. So I kicked it off with Subtweet. That's a new one, never played on the show before. And that Subtweet, Been Around the World, featuring Lolly and Chance the Rapper. Some New Orleans flavor for you by way of Chicago as well. And right after that, Stone Cold Jizzle. Slangston was talking about it's global warming all through the show. Well, there you go, another one. Call Me Anything, Freestyle by Stone Cold Jizzle. Right after that, Ali Baby, When Ish Goes Down. And then moving forward, brand new music from Ron Day and Wino Willie. That joint is called Shiver. Wino Willie's gonna be on the show August 20th. Y'all don't want to miss that. Gonna do an exclusive beat show for us. So, yo, that's going down. Right after that, hit you with Weekee, Something New featuring Salamata. And then moving forward, Dear Silas, Get Like You featuring Paul Wall. And the joint you just heard was from Pell, Through the Lines, featuring Coda, the friend, on the track. So there you have it, y'all. That is the half mark drop. I still got some more flavor for y'all all over the place, all over the world, but especially right here in Anoia, man. We got exclusive music for y'all, so don't you go nowhere. I'ma just be hanging out, you know, trying to get y'all some tunes, do what I do, work through the kinks like I always do, and we right on time at the 131. Keep it locked right here, Draw 4 Radio, Thelonious Kryptonite, WWOZ 90.7 FM.

The first thing they do when you go to a pawn shop, what they do? What kind of test they take you through? When you take the jewelry to the pawn shop, how do they determine if it's real or fake? They put the fire upon it. That's how we know if we're real or fake. We're gonna go through the fire. Aaron, what the first thing they do when you go to a pawn shop, what they do? What kind of test they take you through? When you take the jewelry to the pawn shop, how do they determine if it's real or fake?

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It's your man SKYZOO Sky Zoo, live out the borough. 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

0: consistent in Toronto. 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
1: Word is bond, word is bond. Hey, happy degree day, my little brother Raz Fresco. 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
0: Yes, sir.
2: 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Yes, sir. 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Nothing but the real, nothing but the raw. You locked inside of Draw 4 Radio. The loneliest kryptonite holding you down in the second hour of this show. And it looks like we have to wrap it on up. But before we go, we got to let you know what you heard in the second half of the second hour. And it goes a little something like this. Kicked it off with Tank and the Bangers. It Ain't That Deep. It's the name of that track. And right after that, hit you with Nappy High. Love It, featuring Blue and Ivan Av. Moving forward with Rhapsody, God Got an Afro, a track that has been blazing all over, just everywhere. Everybody's feeling this track right here. Shout out to Rhapsody, new music out, new album out. It's fire. Moving forward, more Global Warming. That joint is called Ivory, with everybody and their mama on that track. Right after that, Kiefer, new music. The joint is called New Level, New Devil, featuring Tony Stone and Eric the Architect. Moving forward, Apollo Brown. This is also a brand new track called God Given, featuring the one and only Sky Zoo. And then, of course, I hit you with Larizzi. The joint is called Hot. Shout out to Larizzi. New video from this this track right here will be coming out real soon. And speaking to everybody named Mama, everybody named Mama was in that video shoot. So shout out to all the New Orleanians that was repping for the homie Larizzi. And then right after that, Jordan hit you with the joint called Flow. And the joint you just heard and never played on this show before, Raz Fresco. That joint is called Mayday. Hope you feeling that one, man. Right after that, it's a wrap. Thelonious Kryptonite is signing off because my time is already past due. We'll be right back here next week. Wino Willie live and direct doing a whole beat session. So that's a treat for y'all. And I'm going to get my revenge back tonight. I don't even want to talk about it. I just shout out to y'all for rocking out with your boy and showing love and holding it down. I'm signing off. We'll be right back next week. Hope you feel with a lot of love, joy, and peace. Peace!

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Well, everybody's talking about this burning hell. 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Where I die, where I go, nobody tell. I said, everybody talking about the burning hell.

clothes, give her money on the side. 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That's just like a woman. That's just like a woman. That's just like a woman.

All right. Thank you, Otto. Thank you, Otto. Thank you.

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You're listening online, WWOZ.org. You have to send out to the automation gods right there. It might have been one of the more seamless where the whole thing actually gets to play out and finishes right at 6 o'clock. So sometimes it just works out that way. Nonetheless, thank you all for tuning in. My name is Scott Bourne. I'm alive and in the chair. I'll be here till 9 o'clock. I'm not sure who'll be on after that, but that's to sort out later on. Let's focus on what's important right now. Let's get some music on the air for y'all. So we got a lot of stuff we want to play. I guess, yeah, after a show last week, I had noticed that the great Rahsaan Roland Kirk had a birthday in between then and now, and never have a bad excuse to play some Rahsaan. So we're actually going to double up and do a couple of nice long ones to get us started this morning. One from one of his earliest albums entitled Left and Right, and the other one from a more recent release, Vibrations in the Village. So, as with a lot of artists, they've been unearthing a lot of recordings and FM stuff that they've released as well, broadcast. And it's great to see so much stuff out there, although I do urge you to sift through it because it is not all recorded equally. And some of it, while it is interesting to have, unfortunately lacks some of the oomph to be able to get here on air. But I think the stuff from this release makes the cut. Anyway, enough of my opinions. Let's get the music going. Here's two times for Rahsaan Roland Kirk. You got your ears right here at WWOZ 90.7 FM New Orleans, or listening online, WWOZ.org. Good morning, everybody.

All right, just popping in real quick. It's 6:40. We let the cup runneth over a little bit there with some Rahsaan. But we just heard Jump Up and Down live from Village Gate and Expansions off of Left and Right before that. So, well, I would say we've been adding this information as we go, but, you know, has been a ton to add. But we're still keeping up. So hopefully if you have any questions about those recordings, go check it out there. We're going to keep on pushing, though, to make sure we get to where we need to get to. I'm going to do something I don't often get to do on this show, which is play a pre-6 in the morning request. So send this out to my man, Louis, out there. From Sketches of Spain, this is Willow the Wisp by the great Miles Davis, under some direction by Gil Evans. So we'll set the next segment off with that and get something else all queued up and ready to go. And then at 7 o'clock, it'll be time for the live wire. So once again, hang in here. We'll be doing this up until 9 o'clock. And yeah, we'll come back and chat with you right around 7 o'clock. Thanks again for tuning in. You got your ears right here at WWOZ 90.7 on your FM dial, or perhaps listening online, wwoz.org. 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

0: A little something from a Steve Swell quintet. Name of the album is Soul Travelers, out on the Rogue Art label a few years back. Steve Swell on trombone, Jamil Moondog on alto, Dave Burrell on piano, of course, Mr. William Parker on double bass, and Gerald Cleaver on the drums. All right, it is right at 7 o'clock, and you got to tune to WWOZ 90.7 on your FM dial or listening online, wwoz.org. My name is Scott Bourne, 1 hour in, 2 hours left, hoping that you're hearing some stuff you enjoy. Of course, before that, we did some super classic stuff by the great Miles Davis, under some direction with Gil Evans, Sketches of Spain. We heard Willow the Wisp. All right. Well, right now, we're going to hit you with the live wire so you can make sure you know what's happening in and around town. And for you out-of-towners, you know if you actually have enough time to get here in time to make that performance. Then after that, we will keep it moving with some more music. I'll be doing this up until 9 o'clock. I've been trying to keep the playlist information straight as we go, so if you're not getting all the answers you need from that, feel free to give me a holler here in the studio, 504-568-1234. Usually I don't start throwing the number out till I'm well caffeinated enough, but I think we've hit that moment. So anyway, thanks again for listening. Check out some schedules to go get in front of your favorite live music artist, or maybe your soon to be favorite live music artist. That's why you got to keep going out there. All right, after that, we got a little something coming up from the great Roy Dropper featuring a gentleman named John Coltrane. All right, we'll be back.
1: 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Bacchanal has Raphael Ba at 6. Bayou Bar The Ponch Train hosts Cryptic featuring Peter Harris, Ricardo Pascal, Nigel Anderson, and more at 8 and 10. BJ's Lounge features Spoonfed Jr. at 9. 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BMC welcomes the Funky Souls at 6, the Leroy Marshall Band at 9. Bourbon O'Bar at the Bourbon Orleans Hotel has Big Mike from Big Mike and the R&B Kings at 8. 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Favela Chic has Josh Benitez at 8. Fritzl's Jazz Club has the John Savage Band at 5. 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Good Measure at the Barnett features Evan O'Blara at 8. Kerry Irish Pub hosts David Connick at 5. La Bon Ton Roulette presents the Soul Rebels at 11. Mahogany Jazz Hall welcomes the New Orleans Catahoulas at 6. Jameel Sharif's New Orleans Extravaganza at 8. The Maison has the Champagniacs at 4:30. Brett Gardner at 8:30. Maison Bourbon Jazz Club has Danny Ruby on the Catahoula Music Company featuring Jack Pritchett at 8. May Bailey's Place features Andy J. Forrest Trio at 8:30. Pat O'Brien's hosts rotating sets by Victoria Amato and Lisa Bicknick Lowe, plus Ben Michaels and Jim Lockwood starting at 4. Paulie's presents the Tanglers Trio at 6. Peacock Room with Kim Hotel Fontenot welcomes to Lovebirds, Robin Barnes and Pat Casey at 8. Preservation Hall has the Preservation All-Stars featuring Wendell Brunius at 5, 6:15, 7:30, and 8:45. Salon Salon has Victoria Dutton at 7. Snug Harbor features Julian Lee Quartet for 2 shows at 7:30 and 9:30. And Vaughn's Lounge hosts Corey Henry and the Treme Funktet at 10:30. 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

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My name is Scott Bourne, and we are officially at the halfway point of the show. Thank everybody who has reached out so far. Good to know that you are out there. We've been playing some music, covering some ground, and surely you've heard something that you liked. I was trying to see when would be a good time to do this next piece. I was wondering if it was right for, you know, the morning time. So we're going to find out in a hurry, I think. This will be a little something from the great Nana Vasconcelos. An amazing musician of all sorts, but he plays a particular instrument that I'm very fond of, the berimbau. And there's a compilation album from an archive that was released a few years ago. And at the very end of the third disc, there's a couple of tracks by him. One, him doing like a call and response but with a choir, which is pretty interesting. But the other one is him just doing a full-on solo expedition with this instrument. So we are going to do the latter because, if you may have heard me say before, just when I hear this instrument, I get happy. So we're going to ensure my happiness this morning by making sure I get a chance to hear some. And hopefully you will enjoy it too. This will set the pace here for our next segment as we move through up until 8 o'clock. And at that point, we'll be getting close till the end. And so for all you tragazzers out there, hang in there. You're well, almost there. But I think you have a rare treat as far as who's coming to fill the chair today. So I'll await confirmation, but just hang in there. It'll be worth it. Anyway, here's a little something from Nana Vasconcelos. And yeah, thanks for listening. See you in a bit.

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Yes, baby. The great Eddie Bowe right there off of the 9 Yards of Funk album. I'm Gonna Make a Change. That's a good one. And before that, something from the great David Murray Quartet. That was Morning Song, a song I've long enjoyed and been playing certainly over the years on this show many, many times. And there's something kind of affirming about that melody that always kind of made me feel some sort of way. And same with that Eddie Bowe song. So for some reason last night when I was pulling stuff, it just kind of was like, I should butt those two up against each other. So anyway, hope you enjoyed both either, you know, hope you enjoyed it. It is 8 o'clock on the dot, so let me let you know that you got your ears right here at WWOZ 90.7 FM New Orleans. Or if you're not lucky enough to be right here in the 504, then you can still check us out online, wwoz.org, streaming to the far stretches of the world. Or maybe even you got that fancy smartphone app that puts it just one click away. Either way, no matter how you tune in, we appreciate it. I appreciate it. And yeah, so we got 1 hour left to do some things. And eager to get some of the stuff queued up. Earlier today, I put something up on Instagram about a record that we're about to play right now from the great OK Temez Trio. The name of the album is Turkish Folk Jazz. You know, I often refer to these kind of touchstone musicians who, like, I've gotten acquainted with musically, and now it's like, yeah, I just look for them on, you know, on different projects and stuff, and if I see them, I'm prone to just kind of jump in and give it a shot, just kind of based off of the strength of my enjoyment of their music. So OK Temez is definitely one of those folks, and recently has been finding a lot of his stuff getting reissued in some various settings and groupings and stuff like that. So anyway, we're going to go ahead and do one off of this album to kind of get us moving. And then, yeah, we'll get a few more things all queued up and ready to go. You got the easy part. Just sit back and enjoy the music. We'll come back and chat with you one more time, at least to say farewell. And then, like I said, 1 more hour and the Trad Jazz Show will be here. So hang in there.

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This is Kid Jordan. I listen to WWOZ as much as possible.

All right, everybody. 8:34 here in the Crescent City. 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My name is Scott Bourne. I've had a blast playing some music for y'all this morning. I want to thank everybody who's been reaching out. We just did a little twofer from the Jimmy Tenor UMO release, Mysterium Magnum. Some large ensemble stuff right there, and always interesting when Jimmy Tenor is at the helm. We've kind of got most of the playlist information up as we go, so feel free to go check things out over there. And yeah, we still got a few more to add to that list, and we'll be doing that right now. But if you're out and about this weekend, pay attention to the weather. Don't get caught unprepared. Means have some water on you. Maybe have a rain jacket on you. You know, just cover all your bases. But if you're out and about, do something nice for somebody. You'd be surprised how good it can feel. And, yeah, we will see y'all next Thursday. We do this whole thing all over again, but with different songs. Anyway, thanks again for listening. Trad Jazz is up next. DJ Sparky's in the house. And we'll see y'all pretty soon. Bye. Keep your ears right here at WWOZ 90.7 FM New Orleans.

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All right. Well, happy Thursday, everybody. This is not Sally Young, as you probably can tell, but this is DJ Sparky, and I'm sitting in for Sally Young. And big shoes to fill here, taking this traditional jazz slot here, which is always fun to do. We started off with a very traditional song that called Salutation March by the great George Lewis. George Lewis was the clarinet player on that track. Very important, very well-known traditional jazz clarinet. Very copied or maybe we should say reproduced by other clarinet players that come up and hear George Lewis and want to play in that style. Very, very important person in New Orleans jazz music. All right, where we go? We're going to go to this next track, and we're starting off with our vinyl, just the way we like to do, get things warmed up. And this next band is Paul Barberin's band. Paul Barberin was a great drummer, and he wasn't just a drummer, he was a composer also, and he composed a whole bunch of songs, a Bourbon Street Parade, a Paul Barberin Second Line. Here's a sort of obscure song that is not very well known. A lot of the musicians around Preservation Hall will call us up every once in a while. It's called Give It Up. And this has Paul Barberin, of course, on drums. Let's see where we're at. Oh, Ernie Cagnolati on trumpet. Frog Joseph, trombone, one of my favorites. Louis Cottrell, clarinet. Emmanuel Sales, banjo. Lester Santiago, who is a part of the Wendell Brunius, Mark Bro elders, and that comes from that family. And then Placide Adams on bass. So here you go. Give It Up.

Well, of course, that was the unmistakable Louis Armstrong, along with Earl Hines, and you know the song. I'm sure you recognize Basin Street Blues, a song that's quite often played, I would have to say, every day in New Orleans. And just one of those standard songs, a great song. Basin Street Blues, Louis Armstrong. And you're listening to DJ Sparky. I'm filling in for Sally Young here. And you already know that you're tuned into WWOZ 90.7 FM. And you're probably listening

Okay, let's see. We're going to play a song by another great New Orleans trumpet player. You know, when you think about New Orleans, you always think some of the greatest trumpet players in the world come out of New Orleans. And this is one that you may know. You may, if you sort of know the deep catalog and the deeper levels of musicians in New Orleans in the traditional language and world, you may know somebody named Alvin Alcorn. Alvin Alcorn was just a fantastic trumpet player. I remember hearing him and always amazed at everything he did. He played with Kid Ory, but he was one of New Orleans', I would have to say, unsung heroes, except the musicians really know who Alvin Alcorn was. Here's a song he's doing. It's called Liza. We're going to send this out to all the Lizas and Elizas.

0: Okay. There you go with King Oliver and Louis Armstrong, a song called Snake Rag. And let me, this was recorded, I believe, around 1922, somewhere like that, when Louis Armstrong was summoned by King Oliver, who King Oliver was Louis Armstrong's mentor. When King Oliver had moved to Chicago and brought his wonderful band up there, he sent a telegram for Louis Armstrong to come and join him as his second cornet player, and he did. And that's when Louis started to just excel, and he had the fast track. He was like one of those Space X rockets taking off, and he just zoomed onto the stratosphere. Well, you know, DJ Sparky is here taking the slot just for subbing for Sally Young, who does an amazing thing. And I sometimes I'm forgetting to press some of the buttons. I forgot to play the live wire so at the top of the hour. So I'm going to play it right now just because you have to know where you need to go to tonight to hear some music. So stay tuned, live wire. And at this little quick little maybe first next 30 minutes or so, I'm going to focus on trumpet players of New Orleans, some of the best and the greatest trumpet players. So live wire, and then we back with more of this traditional New Orleans jazz right here at WWOZ.
1: 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Bacchanal has Raphael Ba at 6. Bayou Bar, the Ponch Train, hosts Cryptic featuring Peter Harris, Ricardo Pascal, Nigel Anderson, and more at 8 and 10. BJ's Lounge features Spoonfed Jr. at 9. 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BMC welcomes the Funky Souls at 6, the Leroy Marshall Band at 9. Bourbon O'Bar at the Bourbon Orleans Hotel has Big Mike from Big Mike and the R&B Kings at 8. The Broadside features Mia Borders' Bill Withers tribute at 7. Bufa's hosts Father Ron and Friends at 7. 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Dos Jefes hosts the Ben Fox Band at 8:30. 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The Ernest N. Morial Convention Center presents Porch Side Performances featuring Honey Island Swamp Band outdoors at 5:30. Favela Chic has Josh Benitez at 8. Fritzl's Jazz Club has the John Savage Band at 5. Fritzl's All-Star Band with Caleb Nelson at 8. Good Measure at the Barnett features Evan O'Blara at 8. Kerry Irish Pub hosts David Connick at 5. La Bon Ton Roulet presents the Soul Rebels at 11. Mahogany Jazz Hall welcomes the New Orleans Catahoulas at 6. Jameel Sharif's New Orleans Extravaganza at 8. The Maison has the Champagniacs at 4:30. Brett Gardner at 8:30. Maison Bourbon Jazz Club has Danny Ruby on the Catahoula Music Company featuring Jack Pritchett at 8. May Bailey's Place features Andy J. Forrest Trio at 8:30. Pat O'Brien's hosts rotating sets by Victoria Amato and Lisa Bicknick-Lowe, plus Ben Michaels and Jim Lockwood starting at 4. Paulie's presents the Tanglers Trio at 6. Peacock Room with Kim Hotel Fontenot welcomes to Lovebirds, Robin Barnes, and Pat Casey at 8. Preservation Hall has the Preservation All-Stars featuring Wendell Brunius at 5, 6:15, 7:30, and 8:45. Salon Salon has Victoria Dutton at 7. Snug Harbor features Julian Lee Quartet for 2 shows at 7:30 and 9:30. And Vaughn's Lounge hosts Corey Henry and the Treme Funktet at 10:30. 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

Well, there you go with another trumpet player named Wingy Minone. Wingy Minone, born 1900 right here in New Orleans, and had a really good career as a trumpet player. He was called Wingy because when he was 10 years old, he had a streetcar accident, and I think he lost one of his arms, and that's resulted in the nickname Wingy. But he was very, very well-known and made some great recordings, and that recording was actually sort of unusual in the fact that it had Jelly Roll Morton on piano, who was actually taking over for Teddy Wilson on this session there. So Jelly Roll, 1934, made this recording with Wingy Malone, and the song is called Never Had No Lovin'. All right, Wingy. Let's see, I'm going to play a couple of trumpet players next. One's the uncle and one's the nephew. And this first song I'm going to play is Wendell Brunius. And this is an old Wendell Brunius record from 1986. Another all-star band with Louis Nelson trombone, Sammy Remington clarinet, Miss Jeanette Kimball, a very important piano player from way, way back. Frank Fields on bass and Barry Martin on drums. This is a song called Gettysburg March, and this will give you an idea of how march music was very influential on early traditional jazz and brass band music. And you'll hear how they start the song as a straight march, and then they pick it up and swing it a little bit later. Okay, and then after that, we're going to hear Wendell's nephew, Mark Bro, on a record that he actually recorded, let's see, when was this, like 2002 maybe? And then 2002, the record is called Shake It and Break It, and then he just recently re-released it, and I'm gonna figure out what track I'm going to play from there. So here you go. Take it away, Wendell.

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The newest mural, The Welcoming Committee by Annie Moran, rises above the Girard Street overpass. 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

0: All right, that was Mark Bro. And right before that, you heard Mark's uncle, Wendell Brunius. We did a little family tribute there from that very important musical family, New Orleans musical family, as we are playing records, a little bit of songs off the computer, but mostly vinyl records, right here at WWOZ 90.7 FM in New Orleans, and you may be listening somewhere around the world on WWOZ.org. This is DJ Sparky, and I am filling in for the very wonderful Sally Young. I appreciate everything she does. She has a wonderful show, so this is big shoes to fill here, Sally. And when I was first sort of learning the ropes around here, what buttons to press, Sally was one of the people that took me under her wing and showed me some of these buttons to press around here. And I'm getting pretty good. Not there yet, but hey, I'm getting there. I'm going to play just a quick message. And right after that message, I'm going to play another trumpet player. We're in this sort of trumpet, New Orleans trumpet player mode, maybe for the next 20 minutes or so. We'll see. But the next trumpet player is one that I know for a fact that had a big influence on Mark Bro and Wendell Brunius. And this is another trumpet player that, and if you know New Orleans music and you know the traditional world of New Orleans, you know the name Teddy Riley. Very important trumpet player. And this is Teddy Riley playing a song, a standard song that we like to play, but the way that he does it. Baby, won't you please come home? Teddy, born 1924, and he was just a magnificent trumpet player. I do remember hearing Teddy many times in brass bands and in sit-down bands and here and there. Frog Joseph on trombone, Manny Crusto on clarinet. And again, Miss Jeanette Kimball, who played on Wendell's recording on piano. And just, by the way, you just heard Mark Bro with Steve Pistorius on piano, playing that wonderful style of piano. And here we go. Let's go, Teddy. Let's see what's happening on this turntable number 2. Baby, won't you please come home? Wait, a message first.
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1: Wow. How did you like that? The very played quite often around here, St. James Infirmary, but not played like that. And that was George French singing that song. I'm sure a lot of y'all have recognized it. But I played that because also that was Teddy Riley again on that recording. And this is from a record, Bob French and the Storyville Jazz Band. And Bob French and George French are brothers, of course. Bob was the drummer and the leader of the band. George, the bass player and the singer. Teddy Riley, of course, the trumpet player, who, if we're on a trumpet roll this morning. Ellis Marsalis on piano. A lot of you probably don't recognize Ellis playing some traditional jazz, but Ellis did that and knew that whole language of traditional jazz. And then, once again, Frog Joseph on trombone, who you've heard on many cuts that I've already played today. And speaking of Frog Joseph, and trumpet players, I'm going to play Jack Willis, great trumpet player. I'm kind of getting deep into the cuts that I would have to say, not just musicians, but a lot of the New Orleans traditional jazz musicians know these names. And if you're deep into it, you know these names. Jack Willis, going to be the trumpet player on this next song. But it's from a record. It's a Frog Joseph is the leader on this band. And Jack Willis wrote a song called 2189 Rag. Now, 2189 was the number on Frog's house. And it's a ragtime song. And when you think about the influences of New Orleans jazz, many different influences, from the African rhythms, of course, to the blues, of course, music from the church also played a really important role in the development of jazz. And ragtime, some of this ragtime music was very influential on a lot of it. And ragtime music, like march music, had different sections in each song. So Jack Willis wrote this song for Frog, 2189 Rag. And if you'd be listening to this pretty closely, you'll hear many different sections in the song, and that will give you an idea of what ragtime goes. Okay, we're going to play this Frog Joseph with Jack Willis on trumpet, 2189 Rag, and then, I'm going to play some Punch Miller, another important trumpet player, right after that.

0: All right. That's a good cut right there. Punch Miller. Punch, another New Orleans trumpet player. There you go. That's a song called Preservation Blues. And, of course, named after Preservation Hall. Punch Miller was one of the very important, another one of their very important trumpet players that may not be one of the top names that you may recognize, but when you listen to that old style of blues trumpet playing, Punch was one of the people who really brought it out. And that song, Preservation Blues, has those breaks in it. There's another song called the Whoopin' Blues, or the E-flat Blues, the Whoopin' Blues. Same thing, but this is the song, they just slowed it down a little bit into a nice, easy blues feel of that all. And once again, the blues, a very important part of New Orleans traditional jazz. And speaking of blues, I'm going to play a trumpet player, another trumpet player, because we're sort of in trumpet land here. I'm not sure how long we're going to keep going. We're always in trumpet land in New Orleans. New Orleans is a trumpet city. It's a brass city. Trumpets, trombones, and even clarinets, of course. And shoot, we can go every single instrument, drums, piano, bass. What isn't New Orleans? You tell me. I don't know. But this is DJ Sparky, and I'm sitting in for Sally Young, WWOZ 90.7 FM and WWOZ.org right here in New Orleans. And I know you're listening somewhere across the world or somewhere in New Orleans, and I know you're enjoying this traditional New Orleans jazz. I am. I'm going over to turntable number one, and this is going to be another trumpet player by the name of Bunk Johnson. And Bunk Johnson, born somewhere around 1879, came up, he played with Buddy Bolden, or at least that's what he told us. We have no recordings of Buddy Bolden, so we don't really, really know, but we do suspect that he was one of Buddy Bolden's peers. And style of trumpet playing, very blues, very just feeling gut bucket, soulful, in your face trumpet playing. And Bunk had a very interesting career. He was very well known and was playing a lot at the turn of the century. And then something happened, his teeth fell out, he put the trumpet away, and he moved to New Iberia, and he was working in the rice fields up there, driving trucks and just doing manual labor things. And a couple of historians, Axe Louis Armstrong, because they knew about Bunk Johnson and the history of what he had done by being around Buddy Bolden. And Louis Armstrong had known that Bunk was living in New Iberia, so he said, look for him here. They went, they found him, and they sort of brought him, well, not sort of, they brought him out of his obscurity. They had teeth fixed for him. Actually, just as a side note, Sidney Bechet's brother was the dentist who put the teeth in Bunk's mouth, got him a trumpet. Bunk started playing again. And in around 1939, when Bunk sort of resurfaced, that's when the revival, the New Orleans revival, the traditional jazz revival happened. And, of course, Sidney Bechet was, when he was 12 years old, he was playing with Bunk Johnson at that time. So Sidney Bechet and Bunk Johnson, they knew each other. And then later, and this is where I'm going on this long story about Bunk Johnson, this recording I'm going to play is a live record that Sidney Bechet and Bunk Johnson did. And let me see what song. Oh, I know. I'm going to play a song called Willie the Weeper. So Bunk Johnson, Sidney Bechet.
1: Continuing on now, more jazz. Another of those famous New Orleans blues, Basin Street Blues.
0: Oops, that's the Basin Street Blues.

Well, thank you, Kid Sheik, who is the trumpet player on that track. Of course, a gospel hymn called Lily of the Valley. And this is Kid Sheik was one of the early musicians to when Preservation Hall started in 1961. He was there and born 1908. Very another one of those deep cut traditional trumpet players. This whole record is called The Sheik of Araby, Kid Sheik's Storyville Ramblers. And some of the ramblers in his band was Lewis Nelson trombone. I'd like to point out Clarence Ford on clarinet, the wonderful Clarence Ford. And Ford, Mr. Ford, he was a mainstay in Fats Domino's band, of course, on tenor saxophone. But he was like one of those, he comes from that original Creole style of clarinet playing. Him and Charlie Gabriel are cousins. They come from the same family. And I know Charlie used to talk about stories. He still talks about stories of him and Clarence practicing in the chicken shack. And both of them, just amazing clarinet players and tenor saxophone players. And then again on piano, Miss Jeanette Kimball, who you have heard on many of the songs that I've played in the last hour. Another very important person there. Let's see, where are we going? I am in trumpet player mode, and I think we're just gonna carry it on out for the next 45 minutes or so. Here is another group of musicians. This is actually the Preservation Hall Jazz Band, and it's led by Billy and Dee Dee Pierce. And Billy was the very wonderful lady piano player who was married to Dee Dee, the very wonderful cornet player. And this is a song, this is an old Cuban song called Peanut Vendor. And it was one of the ones that Dee Dee loved to play. Great example of some really wonderful trumpet playing here.

0: Papa Celestine, that's pretty rousing pace the boy set over there.
1: Yes, he really sent something at me that time.
0: What are you going to have to top it, huh?
1: Yeah, War Cloud.
0: Oh, yeah. War Cloud.
1: But we don't want no war, no. We just going to play War Cloud.
0: Okay, just the music.
1: And blow it off.
0: Let it go with War Cloud.

All right, there you go with a live radio broadcast from, let's see, when was that? It was, oh, somewhere around 1950, 51. Papa Celestin and Oscar Papa Celestin, he was definitely one of the pioneers of New Orleans jazz. He was born 1884 in Napoleonville, but he moved to New Orleans in somewhere around 1906. And somewhere around 1908, he joined a band called the Excelsior Band, and that was under the leadership of Henry Red Allen Sr. And Henry Red Allen Jr. was another trumpet player that went on and did some great things. But Papa Celestin was the trumpet player on that track. And he led a band called the Original Tuxedo Band, which is still being led by Gerald French today. Over 100 years now. But he called it the Tuxedo Band because he was playing at a place called the Tuxedo Dance Hall. And that's just a little tidbit of stuff that you may be interested in. I'm going to play, it's time to play the father of American music, the greatest trumpet player to ever live, and the greatest trumpet player that came out of New Orleans, by the name of, you know him, Louis Armstrong. Of course, we all know Louis Armstrong. Even kids today know Louis Armstrong. There's something about Louis Armstrong that has magic just tied to his name, his sound, his presence. Everything he did really helped to start American music, and he is the father of it. He recorded over 3,000 songs, and some of the first songs he recorded was in early 1920s with King Oliver. I played something a while back called Snake Rag. And King Oliver, like I said before, had called for Louis Armstrong to leave New Orleans, come up to Chicago and join his band. And in King Oliver's band, which was made up entirely of New Orleans musicians except for the lady piano player, the wonderful woman piano player by the name of Lillian Harden. And Louis Armstrong and Lil fell in love. They got married. Lil talked Louis into leaving King Oliver's band because she felt like he was greater than that and he needed to be out on his own. And that's when Louis stepped out on his own in 1926, 1927, made some really important recordings called the Louis Armstrong Hot 5 and Louis Armstrong Hot 7. And I'm going to play now. I think I'm not sure if this is a Hot 5 or a Hot 7. I think this is Hot 7. Anyway, it's a song written by Jelly Roll Morton. It's called Wild Man Blues. And then right after that, I'm going to play another Louis Armstrong song that was recorded in, I believe, when was this recorded? Good question. Louis Armstrong and Duke Ellington. I'm going to look that up. Anyway, it's a great recording because it's when Louis Armstrong had his all-star band, and it was Louis Armstrong's band with Duke Ellington on piano, and they're playing all Duke songs, and I'm going to play one right after that. So here we go on with Hot 5, Louis Armstrong, Wild Man Blues on, where we at? Turntable number 2.

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those beavers, jeebers, creepers. When you get those eyes, oh gosh, I'll get up. I get so lit up, gosh, I'll get up.

Well, there you go with probably the greatest, not probably, definitely one of the greatest musicians of all times. Of course, you know who that is. You don't even have to mention his name. All you got to do is hear his trumpet or his voice, and we know it's Louis Armstrong, the great Louis Armstrong. So always happy to play his music. Just incredible. He recorded over 3,000 songs. Lots of music, and had an amazing career. Every decade of his life, he had music on the top charts. He even knocked the Beatles off the charts for a minute there when he came out with, I think it was Hello Dolly. All right. Louis Armstrong, can't get enough of that every day. We should always listen to Louis Armstrong at least once a day. He influenced so many people. I'm going to play a track from a recording group called the Young Jazz Relics. And I do believe this is Kevin Clark on trumpet. And it's a song that either he wrote or Tom McDermott wrote. I can't remember. And I don't know too much about this group here other than just a few of these tracks. Here's one called Satchmo Speaks. And if you listen to this, what I do recognize, you know, Louis Armstrong had these riffs that he was known for, and one of the ends of his songs, he would go, ba ba da bi bi doo doo dee doo dee. That was how he ended a lot of the songs. Well, I do believe Kevin took that riff and wrote this song based around that called Satchmo Speaks. Come on, Satchmo, speak.

All right. Well, thank you, Mr. Paul Barberin, for that tune. The great Paul Barberin. And let's see. Quaint Moté Petit, one of those old Creole tunes. I'm not sure who the trumpet player is on there. I can't recall. I know it's somebody we all recognize, and I don't have any information, so I don't want to say who I think it is and be wrong about it. But I know who this next trumpet player is for sure, one of my favorites, and I can't let the day go without playing Leroy Jones, because Leroy, another really important trumpet player who has picked up from many generations all the way back, Louis Armstrong, King Oliver, Buddy Bolden, Oscar Pappas Ellison, on up, Bunk Johnson, then comes Teddy Riley and Jack Willis, and then along comes Leroy Jones and takes the reins and mixes all of his influences together and puts it out there like nobody else can do. And he's also a composer. I'm going to play a song that he wrote, and this is off of one of his solo records, one of the early ones. The record is called Mo Cream from the Crop, and the band is just stellar. Of course, Leroy on trumpet, Lucian Barberin trombone, Shannon Powell drums, Ed Frank piano, Walter Payton bass. Who am I forgetting? I think that's it. Anyway, this is a song Leroy wrote. It's called Carnivals in Town.

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1: All right, that was the great Leroy Jones, and we're wrapping up me substituting for Sally Young, and me is DJ Sparky right here at WWOZ. And Thursday, what a great slot this is, sandwiched between two amazing disc jockeys. Scott Bourne was here when I arrived, and Michael Dominici is in the wings. He's ready to roll with more great New Orleans music. I always enjoy listening to his show, so I'm going to have to I'll be tuning in. So y'all be tuning in. Again, thanks to Sally Young for having me here. Couple more tracks of these. We've just been running these New Orleans trumpet players, mostly old school. I think maybe next time I do trumpet players, I'm gonna play some of the young cats like Trumpet Red, Doyle Cooper, you know, Kid Chocolate, and some of these other younger, Brandon Lewis and Kevin Lewis and some of those guys. So we'll do another show with a little bit more current trumpet style. But here we go. I'm going to got another sort of probably enough room for maybe one and a half songs. Here's Kid Howard and the Olympia Band doing Climax Rag. Let me stop that. Let me press the right button here. I got you. Here we go.

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0: 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Bacchanal has Raphael Ba at 6. Bayou Bar The Ponch Train hosts Cryptic featuring Peter Harris, Ricardo Pascal, Nigel Anderson, and more at 8 and 10. 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BMC welcomes the Funky Souls at 6, the Leroy Marshall Band at 9. Bourbon O'Bar at the Bourbon Orleans Hotel has Big Mike from Big Mike and the R&B Kings at 8. 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Favela Chic has Josh Benitez at 8. Fritzl's Jazz Club has a John Savage Band at 5. 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Kerry Irish Pub hosts David Connick at 5. La Bon Ton Roulet presents the Soul Rebels at 11. 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The Maison has the Champagniacs at 4:30. Brett Gardner at 8:30. Maison Bourbon Jazz Club has Danny Ruby on the Catahoula Music Company featuring Jack Pritchett at 8. 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Pauly's presents the Tanglers Trio at 6. Peacock Room with Kim Hotel Fontenot welcomes to Lovebirds, Robin Barnes and Pat Casey at 8. Preservation Hall has the Preservation All-Stars featuring Wendell Brunius at 5, 6:15, 7:30, and 8:45. Salon Salon has Victoria Dutton at 7. 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And Vaughn's Lounge hosts Corey Henry and the Treme Funktet at 10:30. 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
1: 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This is the New Orleans Music Show. And I want to thank Craig for doing that a great show. It always puts a smile on my face to listen to his selections and his enthusiasm for the music he plays himself and all the music that he brings forth when he does a specialty show here at WWOZ. This show is dedicated to three people that just passed away. Let's start off with the great Frankie Perez, Frank Perez. Frank Perez is a local historian and LGBTQ advocate and activist, and he just passed away. He has a funeral arrangement on August 15th on Saturday. So if you are able to attend that, that would be great. And then Paul Werner is a local really wonderful teacher, mentor, somebody who's really supported the arts and theater at Mount Carmel, Ben Franklin, and also at NOCA, where he made a lot of impact as a mentor for generations of students. And he was also a huge supporter of local radio and a friend of mine, and also taught my brother, Anthony. And so we send out our thoughts and prayers to his family and friends. And then me personally, I lost a good friend of mine, George Scariano. He is a Jesuit boy, but ended up in LSU in Austin, where he's made a tremendous impact over the last 3 decades as a local grocer. But he is much more than that. He somebody that really impacted his community. He donated a lot of a lot of food to local pantries, especially during the pandemic, and saved a lot of lives. I just read a post from the store that the store he had called Royal Blue, and the comments from people that were sharing stories about his generosity just really, really touching and moving. So, you know, it made me really think about something that's so important here in New Orleans and elsewhere, of course, but the idea of one person creating such an impactful legacy and being a real stalwart member of their community and how one person can make such an impactful difference and leaving the world in a much better place than how they found it. That's so important and so beautiful. And here we are in New Orleans, overlooking the Mississippi River from the fifth floor of the Jacksbury on this absolutely gorgeous day. And, you know, I just I'm going to dedicate this show to those legacies and just, you know, keep someone in mind that has impacted your life. And, you know, I always say, you know, reach out to your friends, your strong friends, everyone, because you never know when someone's going to leave you. And it's so devastating when they do, especially if it's a sudden death. But, you know, it's really important to express your love and appreciation for people and do your best to make sure they know they are loved. So we're going to start off today's show. We just heard a really wonderful tune called Profoundly Blue from clarinetist Edmund Hall. And up next, it also featured the celeste, which is one of my favorite instruments. The first time I heard the celeste was with Fats Waller. But it's an instrument you don't hear much or pretty much ever. But it had that wonderful ethereal quality that reminds me of beautiful black and white films. This one is a special tune. I'm going to start off with Wendell Brunius and Tom Hook, a gorgeous tune called Where Do You Start?

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1: 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This is the New Orleans Music Show with your host, Michael Dominici. Just heard some gorgeous music from Ricky Lee Jones. There Will Never Be Another You from a recording called Pieces of Treasure. And then we heard the wonderful Lester Young. I'm actually on the fifth floor of the Jacksbury, and I can see from this vantage point where Lester used to live in Algiers, where he grew up before becoming a huge, impactful star in Kansas City with Count Basie and many others. And that was a tune, of course, called There Will Never Be Another You. We also heard gorgeous music from Zachary Richard, My Louisiana, and trumpeter Wendell Brunius, alongside of Tom Hook, did Where Do You Start, Edmund Hall before that. I want to welcome our special guest, Mr. Derek Duguay. How are you doing? He's here to talk about the Heritage School of Music, sponsored by the Jazz and Heritage Foundation. How are you doing today?
2: I'm doing great. Thanks for having me. Thanks for having us. You're playing some great music up here. It was nice talking about the saxophone players, especially Lester Young.
1: Yes, of course. Yes, I know it's great talking about Lester and all the foundational players, and of course you're one of the great living musicians yourself. Tell us about the Heritage School of Music, Derek.
2: Sure. The Heritage School, as you said, is a program of the Jazz and Heritage Foundation. It's a free program. It started actually in the late 80s. Kid Jordan started it over at SUNO, and it became a program of the Jazz and Heritage Foundation in around 1990. And so we basically offer free music education to students age 8 to 18, all instruments, all levels. We have beginners all the way to sort of advanced and intermediate as well. And I would be remiss if I didn't also introduce, sitting next to me, our assistant director of the school is Andrea Garces.
1: Welcome.
3: Thank you. Thank you so much for having us.
1: So tell us about the impact of this organization and what y'all do.
2: It's what we're trying to do is, you know, carry the torch, keep the flame going, you know, keep the music going with the young folks. What Kid was trying to do, Kid Jordan, that is, was, you know, make sure that young people had access to quality music education, free quality music education. So that's basically our mission, what we're trying to do. We're just trying to keep the music alive. We're trying to keep the young folks coming in, work on their technique, work on their appreciation, their history of the music, and make sure that they're ambassadors going forward.
1: I love that. And, you know, to me, what I love about getting kids into music is it kind of teaches them a whole new language and a whole way of participating in their community and realizing that they are making an individual contribution that's also a communal contribution, playing with others and creating a language and a template for something that benefits everyone in the future. Tell me some of the things that you've seen this organization nourish in your community and how impactful it's been for you as a mentor, a teacher, someone to guide these young kids into becoming great, responsible citizens, being part of an artistic life.
2: Sure. I mean, you kind of just said it. I mean, we have folks that will be professional musicians. So for those students, I think the work is a little bit easier because they're kind of already self-motivated and want to be a professional. But for some students, music is the only way that when they're young, they get to really, truly express how they feel. So it's a very important thing that they learn to be able to express themselves. Also, you know, it's an outlet for them to meet other young people in their cohorts so that they can actually form these important social bonds and learn how to be part of a group, learn what democracy actually looks like when you're, you know, playing music and you have to negotiate the bandstand with each other. So a lot of the students that we teach, again, won't be professional musicians, but we want them to be appreciative of the music and of the culture. We want them to participate for a lifetime. We want them to be good citizens and conscientious young folks.
1: Yes.
3: It's been so wonderful to see. You know, we start all the way at 8 and we go all the way through 18. It's awesome to see the kids that when they start young and they just progress through the program. Like, we've had students that we've seen them since they were so small, and then they're going off to college and they're getting full rides, and it's so great to see these kids move through the program. And yeah,
1: I love that. You know, I think a lot of us see images of, like, let's say a trombone shorty when he was like 4 years old standing next to Dizzy Gillespie, images of a young Kermit Ruffins, you name it. And I think that a lot of people have this not say misguided, but this impression that people are just self-taught and they have this God-given talent. And the fact is, a lot of musicians learn from academic settings, and learning how to read music, how to compose music, how to play it in, like you say, in an organizational setting where they are dependent and reliant on each other, each other's competence, and each other's empathetic approach when you're playing music. I think it's really important. Music education is something that is foundational in New Orleans. And to be a part of something like that is amazing. Now, how can people learn about the programs? Give me a website or something like this, and nurture this program that you guys are doing.
3: Absolutely. So you can find us at the Jazz and Heritage Foundation's website, so jazzandheritage.org, or you can also find us at heritageschoolofmusic.com. All of our information is on there. We are so excited to be hosting auditions coming up very soon on Saturday, August 29th. We're just about 2 weeks out. We have a couple of spots left, so if you're interested, you know, any instrument, it could be flute, clarinet, trombone, trumpet, you know. And we also offer a wonderful vocal program, which is led by Miss Tanya Boyd Cannon, incredible. Ooh. New Orleans musician.
1: Absolutely.
3: We're so, so fortunate to have her, and Tanya's wonderful, and the way that she interacts with the students is beautiful. And we're celebrating 10 years of that program this mm-hmm. year, so we want all of the kiddos. So if you've never played an instrument, if you've never really had vocal training before, it's all good. If you have, that is great too, but we're happy to have students from all levels.
1: Well, thank you very much for being here, Andrea and Derek, and I hope you have great success this season and in the future with a great program that New Orleans loves and cherishes, and I hope everybody's able to support this. And if you have children, or if you know people with children, send them their way, because we need all of the great musicians to be nurtured here in New Orleans. So thank you so much for being here and sharing that with us.
2: Absolutely. Thank you for the opportunity. Also, there's a back to school jam that's this Saturday at NOCA from 10 to
3: 1 p.m.
2: to 1 p.m.
3: Yes.
2: And it's basically a lot of the music education nonprofits will be there. So if you're looking for a music education program for your child, this is a great place to go and see a bunch of them and get to decide.
3: Mm-hmm. We're going to be facilitating registrations. We're going to have over a dozen organizations there, including the Heritage School. And we're also so excited to offer a professional development for band directors that's going to be focused on instrument repair in the classroom. So if you are a teacher, if you know of any teachers that would be excited to go to professional development, or families that would want to register their kids in a program, we'd love to have them. That's the spot for them this Saturday at NOCA.
1: Awesome. Thank you all so much for being here.
2: Thank you again.
1: 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This is the New Orleans Music Show with your host, Michael Dominici. Let's get right back into it. This is Little Bob and the Lollipops with a classic tune called Nobody But You.

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1: 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That was music from Alex Bosworth from a recording Here For You, Sweet Friend. And we also heard from Dr. John with My Buddy from In a Sentimental Mood. Johnny Adams did Nothing Takes the Place of You. And we began that last set with Little Bob and the Lollipops with Nobody But You right here on the New Orleans Music Show with your host, Michael Dominici. Up next, a set of music from Lucinda Williams. This is one from a recording called Funny How Time Slips Away. Doing John Hartford's classic tune, Gentle on My Mind.

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1: All right, y'all. We just heard three in a row from Lucinda Williams, Too Cool to Be Forgotten, from her 1998 release, Car Wheels on a Gravel Road. And before that, great take on With a Little Help from My Friends, from Lucinda Williams Sings the Beatles from Abbey Road. And John Hartford's wonderful tune, Gentle on My Mind, from Funny How Time Slips Away. This is the New Orleans Music Show with your host, Michael Dominici. And up next, we're going to listen to one of the greats, King Floyd, with I Really Love You.

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it sound, 'cause that's my home, away down in Louisiana. I'm going back and try to settle down. Gonna settle down, gonna settle down, gonna settle down, gonna settle down.

0: All right, y'all, you're listening to WWOZ 90.7 FM on your radio dial. This is the New Orleans Music Show with your host, Michael Dominici. And we began that last set with King Floyd with I Really Love You. We also heard from the fabulous Chris Kenner with Something You Got. And just there, the gifted Percy Mayfield with Louisiana. And Bon Temps Roulé with Clarence Garlow, great dancing tune. And speaking of dancing, one of my very favorite performers, dancers, producers, all-around phenomenal talent is back with us, Miss Jackie Caligridis. How are you doing today? Oh, sorry. I've got the microphone halfway across the world here. Sorry about that, Jackie.
1: That's all right.
0: I didn't even realize that. How are you doing?
1: I'm doing well, Michael. It's great to be here.
0: Well, great to have you, even though we have technical difficulties because I wasn't quite paying attention there. So what's going on in your world?
1: Well, we're producing a big show this weekend for Shoestring Dance Residency. The residency is something that we've done for, this is the third year, and we give artists 2 weeks to get in the dance studio, create something new, and show something at the end of it. So we have our showcase this Saturday, and that's going to be at New Marigny Theater. And it's at 7 o'clock, but there's a pre-show with something very special happening starting at 6 o'clock.
0: So how can we get information as far as tickets and finding you and what you're up to on the interwebs?
1: You can find Shoestring at shoestringdanceresidency.org. All our information's there. There's ticket links and information on how you can get VIP seating and everything we've got going on.
0: So tell us about the presentation, the style of dancing that you produce and are participating in.
1: We have a wide range of things this year. We have 7 different artists that are producing 6 new works. I think most of us would consider ourselves contemporary dancers, although everybody's got their own style, their own background. So you're going to see a wide range of things based on a wide range of research interest.
0: And what is it about dance in particular, the art form, that inspires you and that you find so satisfying? You've dedicated your life to dance and you're one of my favorite performers because you have such a unique way of expressing yourself.
1: Oh, thank you.
0: And it's really amazing to watch you and different ensembles that you participate in. And I just want to ask you about that, like what inspires you, what it's about for you, and why you are so dedicated to that craft.
1: Dance is such a human art form. It's something that we've been doing for all time, really. It's amazing to be a human body existing in a human body and witnessing other human bodies moving. There's something very intimate about that. There's something very special about it. Dance doesn't get as much attention as a lot of other art forms, I think. And that's unfortunate. It's something that I think speaks to everyone. You can really experience it at a kinesthetic level. Seeing another person make a gesture is going to inspire you to think of ways that gesture pops up in your own life. And recognize, again, that human body, seeing another human body moving through space, something really special.
0: Absolutely. You know, and I've seen you and many of your contemporaries, and a lot of times I'll go in, you know, you're thinking, okay, I'm going to go see a dance performance, but you can be as impacted as you are going to see a theatrical performance with words. The idea of the nonverbal communication that's happening between the dancer and the audience can be so special and intense. Mm-hmm. It's even more unique in the sense of using your body to be able to communicate nonverbally and to have this connection, which I don't even know how you get to that level, but it's something really special to experience.
1: Yeah, I think art in general, having the ability to express yourself in a way that isn't, that direct verbal expression leads to more critical thinking, not just for the people who are making the work, but the people who are witnessing it and experiencing it. And critical thinking, like especially now, I think is so important because it helps us evolve as people who are trying to find

0: solutions to difficult situations and difficult problems, and really connecting to our humanity in that way.
1: I like that. Can you elaborate on that more? Because I never thought of that as the critical thinking part of it. Now, what do you mean by that? Can you expand upon that a little bit?
0: Creating art is a practice of finding unconventional solutions. So you're going into something and saying, okay, I want to express, in my case, I'm doing a piece about love. Well, how do I express that? A lot of times we do that with words by telling our friends or our family that we love them. But I'm really exploring other ways that I can express that love to myself or to other people without just saying it overtly.
1: That's really beautiful. Well, thank you so much, Jackie. And tell us one more time how we can get tickets, support you. I know you have various platforms that you're on. What's the easiest way to connect with you and find out more about what you're doing?
0: I'm at JackieCaligritis.com.
1: Can you spell that?
0: Yes, I can. It's so many letters. JackieCaligritis.com. And you can find the Shoestring Dance Residency at ShoestringDanceResidency.org. And we're also under that name on Instagram and on Facebook.
1: Wow. Thank you so much for being here and sharing all that with us, because, like I said, you're one of the more special performers in town, a great dancer.
0: Thank you.
1: But like I said, it's much more than that. And I definitely encourage our listeners to get out there, support not just the local music, but the local arts in general, theater, dance, all these things that we have in New Orleans. And that performance space, the New Marigny Theater, is kind of a newer spot, but it's really a beautifully produced area. It has great sound, great lighting. It's a really welcoming space. And it's right there off of Elysian Fields in St. Claude, one block off of each one of those, and really special environment there.
0: Yeah, it's a really beautiful space. We're very lucky to be working with them this season.
1: All right.
0: Saturday, 7 o'clock pre-show, and some very special activities at 6.
1: Okay. Thank you again. Jackie Caligritis right here on WWOZ 90.7 FM. This is the New Orleans Music Show with your host, Michael Dominici. Up next, a special set. As I mentioned earlier, this show is dedicated to my friend George Scariano, who passed away this day last week. And one of the things that we used to really love to do is to see live music. And one of our favorite performers was the late, great Alex Chilton. And we're going to do a set of music from Alex Chilton, starting with this classic, Tina Nina Nu, a great Slim Harpo tune from Feudalist Tarts.

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And as Dr. John would say, you're at the right place at the right time.

Kaboom, baka laka diggin, oh bigger, kaboom, baka laka diggin. Hello, this is Bill Summers, and you are listening to the sounds of New Orleans, WWOZ 90.7 FM.

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In the background from Nicholas Payton's Smoke Sessions, Big George. We just heard a set of music from Alex Chilton, including music from the Box Tops and Big Star. Just there from Electricity by Candlelight. Alex was performing in New York, and the electricity went out, so he did an impromptu concert. That was his take on Johnny Cash's classic, I Walk the Line. From Radio City, Big Star, September Girls. The Box Tops with Cry Like a Baby. Big Star from Complete Third Sessions, Kiss-A-Me. Box Tops with Tear Off. Tune was called Little Latin Loopy Loop. That's the perfect kind of song for George. He loved novelties. Lipstick Traces from the pen book of the one and only Alan Toussaint from his recording set. That was Lipstick Traces. And we also heard from the Box Tops, I Can Dig It. And we kick things off from Feudalist Tarts, Alex Chilton with Renee Coleman, Doug Garrison, Tina Nina New, and Tip On In, a medley of tunes from the one and only Slim Harpo. Up next, it's serendipitous that I got a text from Bill Davis from Dash Rip Rock, who loves Alex Chilton. And I also want to send that set out to Gail as well, another big Alex Chilton fan. Who isn't an Alex Chilton fan? One of my favorites. He had such a great encyclopedic knowledge of all kinds of music, from jazz standards to obscure pop tunes from the 60s and 70s. And when he did it his way. Dash Rip Rock was a band that we got to see many, many times. Carrollton Station, wherever they were playing. It was a super exciting group, and they're still around, still making great music. And this is one of George's favorite tunes, so I'm going to send it out to his friends and family. It's a really evocative tune of Southern Louisiana. This is one called Marsupial from Dash Rip Rock, coming at you next.

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0: 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Bacchanal has Raphael Ba at 6. Bayou Bar The Conch Train hosts Cryptic featuring Peter Harris, Ricardo Pascal, Nigel Amundsen, and more at 8 and 10. BJ's Lounge features Spoonfed Jr. at 9. 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BMC welcomes the Funky Souls at 6, the Leroy Marshall Band at 9. Bourbon O'Bar at the Bourbon Orleans Hotel has Big Mike from Big Mike and the R&B Kings at 8. The Broadside features Mia Borders' Bill Withers tribute at 7. 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Favela Chic has Josh Benitez at 8. Fritzl's Jazz Club has the John Savage Band at 5. 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Good Measure at the Barnett features Evan O'Blara at 8. Carrie Irish Pub hosts David Connick at 5. La Bon Ton Roulette presents the Soul Rebels at 11. Mahogany Jazz Hall welcomes the New Orleans Catahoulas at 6. And Jameel Sharif's New Orleans Extravaganza at 8. The Maison has the Champagnacs at 4:30. Brett Gardner at 8:30. Maison Bourbon Jazz Club has Danny Ruby on the Catahoula Music Company featuring Jack Pritchett at 8. May Bailey's Place features Andy J. Forrest Trio at 8:30. Pat O'Brien's hosts rotating sets by Victoria Amato and Lisa Vicknick Lowe, plus Ben Michaels and Jim Lockwood starting at 4. Paulie's presents the Tanglers Trio at 6. Peacocker with Kim Hotel Fondo welcomes to Lovebirds, Robin Barnes and Pat Casey at 8. Preservation Hall has the Preservation All-Stars featuring Wendell Berdius at 5, 6:15, 7:30, and 8:45. Salon Salon has Victoria Dutton at 7. Snug Harbor features Julian Lee Quartet for 2 shows at 7:30 and 9:30. And Vaughn's Lounge hosts Corey Henry and the Treme Funktet at 10:30. 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
1: Yes, indeed. And the background music from the New Birth Brass Band, Apache from New Orleans Second Line. We heard a tune from Dash Rip Rock called River from A Song in Everyone, and Marsupial. Before that, right here on the New Orleans Music Show with your host Michael Dominici. Let's get right back into it from the record called Cowpunk. Baby, please don't go.

0: the one and only Buckwheat Zydeco, right here on WWOZ 90.7 FM, Hot Tamale Baby. And speaking of hot tamales, we have a few here in the studio with us today. And actually, one of my very, very favorite performers and producers is back. And when she's back, she always comes up with something amazing. And her latest project is called Buku. And Juno, welcome. The Miss Juno, I should say, the Miss Juno. One of the queens of burlesque here in New Orleans. Welcome back to WWOZ. What's going on?
1: Hi, Michael. Thank you for having me back. A lot's going on. We are back at the House of Blues to put on Buku Burlesque, which is the largest, the biggest, the baddest live burlesque show in the city. And we're back this Saturday, and we're doing a little special birthday celebration for someone very special.
0: A queen might have you. Yes, Simone Del Mar, right here at WWOZ. Simone, you've had quite a year.
2: I have. It has been an amazing year. I won the Queen of the Striptease at the 2026 Teaser Fest here in New Orleans.
0: Which means you beat out like 50 performers.
2: I beat out a lot.
0: Which is incredible.
2: Yeah.
0: Incredible.
2: And I also was first runner-up of the 2026 Viva Las Vegas Burlesque Competition.
0: Amazing. Amazing. So you moved to New Orleans a few years ago. What prompted the move?
2: COVID basically kind of messed with all of us. And I thought to myself, you know what? Time is short. I need to do something. And I decided to pick everything up and move from California to New Orleans. And it was the best thing I've ever done.
0: Okay. We're glad to have you here.
2: Yeah.
0: And both of y'all, you know, burlesque is a lot of different things. You two are both at the top of your craft. But one of the things I love about this particular event, Buku Burlesque, is both of you have a passion for performing with live local music. That's a real big part of what you do. And it goes back to the roots of, you know, jazz and performance, going back before vaudeville, having the combination of music and dance interacting with each other. It's a big part of what you do. So, Juno, tell us about what inspired you to showcase live music at your event.
1: Really, for me, it was more so I just prefer the energy of a live band show. It's something so raw and electric about it, and it's like one of those like one of one type things. It's totally different from performing an act to a track that you do over and over. It's something magical, and New Orleans is such a magical city. It's like, why not package that up and present that magic?
0: What I also love about what both of you do is y'all have grown into this career, into this craft, where y'all both have ascended to the top of your craft, which I really love watching performers kind of excel in their field. But there's more to it than that, as far as what you present, how you present it, and representation, and all the different things that you think about as a producer, which is different than being a performer, because it's a lot more responsibility and it's a lot more of a vision. So tell us about the vision of Buku and the vision of what both of y'all bring to the stage, both as performers and as producers.
1: Well, for me, the vision, I just wanted to present something that shows how extremely talented and polished the artists in this city that we are. A lot of times people book performers to come in from New York or Vegas or whatever, but we really have, such a wealth of talent here. It's just like, why not? Why not? And I love to package it in a very sparkly way.
0: Simone?
2: I think what's really special about Buku Burlesque is that the live music and, like Juno said, the talent that we have here, because we do get to perform with live music often, we have a skill set that I think a lot of other performers don't get the chance to hone. And we can really just surrender to the music, because when it's live music, you don't really know what the band is going to do. So you have to improv, and you have to improv your heart out and own every step that you make. And I think that is so magical, as Juno said. that you can't really, you'll never get that show again because the band will never play it again. That dancer will never move that same way again, no matter how many times you try to recreate it. What you're seeing is live and beautiful.
0: You know, one of the things I also admire about you and many of the other New Orleans producers at the top tier of their game is being able to secure these marquee events, whether it's Joy Theater or other venues, but House of Blues, one of the premier venues in New Orleans. It's a big deal to be able to present a show. There's a lot of

0: In any capacity, it's really special that they give us an opportunity to display burlesque in a major way to the masses like that.
1: That's awesome. How can we get tickets for the event? How can we find you both on social media if I want to go to your shows in the future or your shows coming up this weekend?
0: You can visit House of Blues, the box office. You can get tickets in person the day of show. You can also go online on houseofblues.com. And you can find me, you can find Buku Burlesque on Instagram under Buku Burlesque.
1: That's spelled B-U-K-U.
0: Yes.
2: You can find me on Instagram under Simone Del Mar.
1: All right. Thank you all so much for being here. And we're looking very forward not only to this weekend at House of Blues, but for the entire season, which is about to kick in and really get rolling. And just starting off this weekend, I guess, is the marquee thing to get things rolling in New Orleans for burlesque and the whole community that you guys are a part of and support. And it's always great to have you here. And I hope you have a blast this weekend over at Buku Burlesque at House of Blues. Thank y'all both for being here.
0: Thank you for having us.
1: Absolutely. You're listening to WWOZ 90.7 FM. Okay, so last year, a huge movie came out called Sinners. And at the very end of Sinners, the legendary Buddy Guy is at the bar wearing a Cosby sweater, believe it or not. But anyways, here's the thing about Buddy Guy. He just turned 90 years old. He is performing at the Sanger Theater on August 25th. He is from Louisiana, and we're going to hear some music from the great Buddy Guy coming at you right now. This is one called Chitlin' Con Carne from Hoodoo Man Blues, featuring Buddy Guy and Junior Wells, right here on WWOZ.

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2: 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The Great Buddy Guy paying homage to Stevie Ray Vaughan. That one's called Remembering Stevie. And this show is a beautiful remembrance for my friend George and anyone that you love that passed away recently. This is a tribute show to George Scariano, also to the memories of Frank Perez and also Paul Werner, all passed away in the last few days. Impactful, beautiful souls here in New Orleans and beyond. We got to, George and I got a chance to go to many concerts, and certainly Stevie Ray Vaughan would be one of the highlights. Some of his favorite places to see music was Carrollton Station. We played the Dash Rip Rock earlier. That was his favorite band. And Alex Chilton, also another favorite. But being in Austin for 30-plus years, we got to see some great music there at Anton's, and also Liberty Lunch, of course, and the Continental Club, seeing some really amazing shows, including Albert Iceman Collins and many other great shows. Up next, we're going to be playing some music. It's just a beautiful tune from Cassandra Wilson called Tupelo Honey, right here on WWOZ.
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0: 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This is a New Orleans music show with your host Michael Dominici. Music there from Cassandra Wilson from her recording Glamored. That was her take on Sting's tune Fragile. And before that, we heard another beautiful tune, Tupelo Honey, Van Morrison classic as interpreted from the one and only Cassandra Wilson. Up next, a really beautiful collaboration from Daniel Lanois and Leonard Cohen. This is a beautiful piece called Torn Again.
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It's torn on the right and it's torn on the left. It's torn in the center, which few can accept. It's torn where there's beauty, it's torn where there's death. It's torn where there's mercy, but torn somewhat less. It's torn in the highest, from kingdom to crown. The messages fly, but the network is down. Bruised at the shoulder and cut at the wrist, the sea rushes home to its thimble of mist. The opposites falter, the spirals reverse, and Eve must re-enter the sleep of her birth. And up through the system, the worlds are withdrawn from every dominion the mind stood upon. And now that it's over, and now that it's done, the name has no number, not even the one. Gather the pieces, all scattered and lost, the lie in what's holy, the light in what's not. The story's been written, the letter's been sealed. You gave me a lily, but now it's a field.

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All right, y'all, you're listening to WWOZ 90.7 FM on your radio dial. And that was Over the Rainbow from the Harold Arlen songbook, Ella Fitzgerald featuring the late, great Plaz Johnson there. And that's going to get us out of here. Hope you enjoyed the show. And up next, we're going to close out with from a recording called Back on the Street, the Onward Brass Band. This is Just a Closer Walk with Thee. Until next time, y'all take care. Keep it close. And please tell your loved ones that you love them.

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0: 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Bacchanal has Raphael Ba at 6. Bayou Bar The Ponch Train hosts Cryptic featuring Peter Harris, Ricardo Pascal, Nigel Anderson, and more at 8 and 10. 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Favela Chic has Josh Benitez at 8. 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Kerry Irish Pub hosts David Connick at 5. Le Bon Ton Roulet presents the Soul Rebels at 11. Mahogany Jazz Hall welcomes the New Orleans Catahoulas at 6. 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The Maison has the Champagniacs at 4:30. Brett Gardner at 8:30. Maison Bourbon Jazz Club has Danny Ruby on the Catahoula Music Company featuring Jack Pritchett at 8. 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Pat O'Brien's hosts rotating sets by Victoria Amato and Lisa Bicknick Lowe, plus Ben Michaels and Jim Lockwood starting at 4. Polly's presents the Tanglers Trio at 6. Peacock Room with Kim Hotel Fontenot welcomes to Lovebirds, Robin Barnes, and Pat Casey at 8. Preservation Hall has the Preservation All-Stars featuring Wendell Brunius at 5, 6:15, 7:30, and 8:45. Salon Salon has Victoria Dutton at 7. Snug Harbor features Julie and Lee Quartet for 2 shows at 7:30 and 9:30. And Vaughn's Lounge hosts Corey Henry and the Treme Funktet at 10:30. 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
1: 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DJ Giant here on the ones and twos, y'all. And we having a good time so far today. Playing the blues, playing a lot of New Orleans artists today, such as Dave Bartholomew and Smiley Lewis, Chuck Carbo. Yes, indeed. Getting it in. Also some Louisiana artists, such as Mighty Sam McClain. Some Texas artists like Albert Collins. Yeah, we getting it in. We're listening to Freddie King doing Help Me Through the Day. And before that, we said Mighty Sam McClain, Trying to Find Myself. Also another Texas artist, brother. But Johnny Guitar Watson, The Gangsta of Love. And Johnny Adams, It Ain't the Same Thing. Yes, indeed. Well, it's 3:08 in the afternoon, and we're going to get back to the music, y'all. First, let's see. We had a request. We'll do the request first, and then after the request, we're going to get back into our regular schedule programming. Got a little Luther Allison coming up, y'all. WWZ 90.7 FM. 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

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DJ Giant, y'all, shaking the ones and twos. And up next, the man, the myth, the legend, Jazz from Jax. Jazz from Jax. Brother Keith Hill coming to you. That's right. Three blue crabs. That's right. Three blue crabs and a setup. Praise and a setup. That's all we need. And everything going to be all right after that. Well, ladies and gentlemen, I'll see y'all in the morning. It's my alter ego, known as the Jazz Police. Yes, indeed. 9 o'clock a.m. Yes, indeed. Be in here. Be on time tomorrow. You don't want the police to come to your house. Praise the Lord. All right, y'all. I'll see y'all next time. Up next, Brother Keith Hill.

And once again, you're in tune to WWOZ 90.7 FM here in New Orleans. And hello once again. My name is Keith, and this is Jazz from Jax right here on a Thursday afternoon. And first of all, I'd like to thank DJ Giant for that great set of blues, rhythm and blues, as he does each and every Thursday. And invite you to stay tuned. I'll be here up until 7 p.m. And we got things started with Jamil Sharif, a little New Orleans 5-4 stepping. And up next is the sound of Karen Shereishi. And this is her new single, Dedication to New Orleans Hot Summers. And this is a tune entitled Hot and Spicy. Let's check it out.

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2: 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My name is Keith, and this is Jazz from Jax right here on a Thursday afternoon. And before the announcement, we heard from Dizzy Gillespie as well as Sonny Rollins with a tune entitled I Know That You Know. And before that, we heard from Steve Torrey with a tune entitled One for Jay. And Herlin Riley with the Victor Goyne composition entitled Borders Without Lines. And at the top of the set, Karen Shereshe with the new single entitled Hot and Sticky from her forthcoming CD. And that CD should be coming out pretty soon, so we look forward for that. So the time right now is 4:30 p.m., and I'll be here up until 7 p.m., and invite you to stay tuned to your very own Jazz and Heritage listener-supported FM radio station here in the Crescent City, WWOZ. Up next is the sound of, let's see, this is Wes Warm Daddy Anderson, and this CD is live at the Village Vanguard. And this is his interpretation of Now Is the Time. Let's check it out.

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2: 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And my name is Keith, and this is Jazz from Jax. And that last number we heard before the announcement was Mr. Ellis Marcellus and Straight No Chaser from his CD entitled An Open Letter to Thelonious. And we also heard from Wes Warm Daddy Anderson, and he did the tune Now Is the Time, made popular by the great Mr. Charlie Parker. At this time, I'd like to welcome to the studio some very special guests who stopped by to share some great information with us. Please welcome New Orleans' own Mr. Delphio Marcellus and the great Mr. Steve Torrey. How y'all doing, guys? Two trombonists in the building today.
3: We're good. We're sliding through.
2: First of all, I'd like to thank you gentlemen for stopping by, and thank you for the great music that you have provided us through the years, elevating jazz to a new level. And Steve, you're in town to play with Delphio as well as Hurl and Riley and some other great musicians.
3: Yeah, man. Yeah, we're going to be at Snug Friday and Saturday, tomorrow and Saturday, with the quintet, two trombones.
2: Two trombones.
3: Yeah, man.
2: Yes. And Delphio is the second trombone.
4: I'm the first.
2: You're the first. Oh! I'm not going to touch that.
5: That's just because I live here.
2: You live here.
5: That's because I live here.
3: Yeah. I give it to you, bro. No, so we all just.
4: No, you know, just having, you know, grown up and having heard Steve Torrey for so many years, and of course he did the great work with Woody Shaw.
2: Yes.
4: And Rahsaan Roland Kirk.
2: Yes.
4: In the 70s. And, you know, everywhere there's been some great music, we find Steve Torrey has been a part of that. Dizzy Gillespie big band. Sly Hampton had the World of Trombones. And we've been doing these duos for a number of years. It's been a while.
3: So it's the third time, man.
4: It's the third time, yeah. So yeah, it's been a couple of years.
3: Big fun.
4: And we like to, you know, play in the tradition of Don Drummond and some of the Scatlights, some of the ska and reggae music. And, of course, the great J.J. Johnson.
3: And yeah. Swinging traditional, too. We get Tin Roof now. We got to do
4: play Little New Orleans.
2: Yeah, yeah.
3: We got to do Tin Roof
4: Blues. Yes. Yeah.
2: So. Now, Steve, you know, stranger to New Orleans. You come to New Orleans.
3: You know, interesting, in the 70s when I was playing with Rahsaan Roland Kirk, he brought me to New Orleans.
2: Oh.
3: We played at this place called Rosie's.
2: Rosie's, yeah, by the
3: and
2: river.
3: And it's the first time I come to New Orleans, and I met Wynton and Branford. Your dad brought them to see Rahsaan, and they was like kids, you know.
2: Man.
3: And then Rahsaan told me, we going to Preservation Hall. I said, I heard about that. He said, you ain't never been to Preservation Hall? I said, no. And so a blind man took me there.
2: A blind man?
3: Rahsaan Roland Kirk.
2: Okay.
5: Keep up, bro. Keep up. Where's his cue cards?
2: I know.
5: Somebody help.
3: And I think Rahsaan sat in, you know. And we, you know, it's interesting. Before I got into bebop and modal and the modern stuff, my older brother, we had a little band in junior high, and that's when I started improvising. We see pops all the time on TV.
2: Yeah, yeah.
3: You know, back in black and white days and in the early 60s, late 50s, I see pop all the time on TV.
2: Yeah, it was very pop.
3: And we had a little band, and the first song I learned was The Saints. We played traditional. I tailgated a little bit, you know, and learned that. And I've always loved New Orleans music, really.
2: So you were very young back then.
3: Yeah, I started playing in grade school,
2: kiddie
3: band, but middle school is where I started trying to express myself.
2: And the trombone was your instrument?
3: I've been playing all this time since fourth grade.
2: Wow.
3: I just never quit.
2: Wow.
3: Yeah.
2: Now, I know I hear a lot of musicians, interview a lot of musicians, and they talk about the journey. And this music has taken you on quite a journey, Steve.
3: Oh, Lord. You know, my first road gig was with the Circus.
2: No.
3: Boy, it was brutal.
2: The Circus with a
3: tent and elephants. Yeah. Tent and elephants and all this stuff. And the horse would run around the ring and kick up dust and get in your slide. And be grinding. I have to clean it off. And it was sweating 100 degrees under that tent and stuff. But I got the money that summer and got my first car. So, you know.
2: Man, that's great.
4: Yeah.
2: That's a heck of a journey.
3: It was brutal. Yeah. I'll never do it again.
4: Bring back the Circus. Yeah. Bring back the Circus.
2: Now, you've been doing some stuff about on the smoke label, Steve?
3: Yeah, I'm still smoking.
2: You're still smoking?
4: I got to bring a drummer with you, bro.
2: So you and Delphio have been playing a couple of these gigs before, so it's been a few years y'all really got together with this?
3: Yeah, we're talking about wanting to record it and get some, you know.
2: Yeah, that'd be great.
3: I would love to.
2: Yes. Now, the gig on tomorrow, it's two nights.
3: Yeah.
4: Two nights, Snug Harbor, 7:30 and 9:30 p.m. Two shows, so
2: two
4: four shows all together.
2: Four shows all together.
4: Yeah.
3: Yeah.
4: And we've got Herlin Riley, of course, is on the drums.
3: Jason
4: Stewart is on the stand-up bass, and Kyle Roussel
2: is on the keys.
4: On the piano, yeah. Piano. Yeah.
2: On the piano.
4: Not the keys, but we might bring the keys in, though, just to, you know.
2: Now, Delphi, you just got off the road, or you were out of town for a minute?
4: I just played, went up to Finland.
2: Finland?
4: And they had a great New Orleans kind of a celebration. They brought the Dirty Dozen brass. But Herlin was there also.
2: Yes.
4: Nicholas Payton. And
2: you were there with the orchestra?
4: I mean, well, no, they didn't.
2: They didn't bring the orchestra.
4: We said they. I got the Uptown Jazz Orchestra. They said they had me with the Garden District Orchestra. It was the finished musicians. You know, they were cool. It was cool. They wanted to play the New Orleans groove. So it was good to be over there and spread the music and give the guys a chance to play that, you know, to play some of the great music of Professor Longhair and Earl King.
2: Yes.
4: And it was a good time. We did that. And actually going to Europe, I haven't been there, ironically, very much since 2006, but I'm going for about a month in November. I'll be over there with a quintet. So.
2: All right.
4: Just trying to keep it.
2: And Wednesday night, y'all still...
4: We did, Wednesday nights, Uptown, still in the house on Wednesdays. Somebody's calling. What does that caller want? What do you want, caller? What's that, your cell phone? That's your cell phone?
2: Yeah. I couldn't find it in for a minute.
4: He's like, what's for dinner? What time are you?
2: At the most unexpected time.
4: Yeah, it happens, bro. It happens. But, we're still there on Wednesday nights. In fact, we were there last night. It was actually my first gig since May. I had a little bit of a hiatus, but it was, you know, the band's cooking. We were dealing with that things to come. Some of the Dizzy Gillespie.
3: Really?
4: Yeah, we not at that tempo yet.
3: Oh, man, that's a killer.
4: But yeah. It's one of the great tunes in history, you know. And it's, Dizzy Gillespie and also Tad Dameron, very few guys had wrote big band music during the bebop era. So we're trying to cover, you know, some of that as well as the other stuff.
3: Man.
4: Yeah.
3: I mean, you know, you talk about that. You know, it's very interesting. Billy Eckstine's big band. He played vowel trombone. He played it real good, too.
4: Okay.
3: He played it. He articulated the way Dizzy did, kind of, but down an octave with the vowel trombone, besides being a great singer. But that band had Art Blakey and Charlie Parker and Dexter and all these people.
2: In the same band.
3: Yeah, man. Dizzy Miles went through that. That was the band for a minute.
2: Wow.
4: But that's the great thing. I think it's one of the advantages that they did have, a lot of those guys came up in the big band.
2: And there's
4: so much that you put together. Now everybody wants to play small group. They want to be able to solo for 20 choruses. But, you know, in a big band, you're going to probably get one solo a night. JJ said he used to play 16 bars. He said when he played with Benny Carter, he got 16 bars every night. So he said,
3: to make it good,
4: every note had to count. No, but that's something to say.
2: Yeah,
4: you know,
2: that was your time.
4: You get your discipline together, and the idea that it's not all about me. You can share the bandstand.
3: Exactly.
4: You know, you can share it with the music, and the audience is love that. I think they love the camaraderie of it more than they love the 10-minute solos.
2: Yes.
3: Yeah,
4: I think we're inclined to.
3: Unless you were Lester Young.
4: Well, right.
2: Now, Steve, I think
6: My first trip to Havana, Cuba, we went to a tour art, like a strip. And that was
4: strip joint?
6: No. And that was a band playing. And I think you were playing the seashells.
3: Probably. I don't remember.
6: You don't remember? But you do play the seashells.
3: I'm going to play them tomorrow.
6: Tomorrow?
3: Yeah, I'm going to be.
6: How did that happen, Steve?
3: Well, you know, it's funny. When I was playing with Rasam, I started playing him when just a year after high school. I guess I had a freshman in college, and he was playing in San Francisco. And my brother had brought home this record, We Free Kings, mm-hmm. F-R-E-E.
6: Yeah. Mm-hmm.
3: And I had never heard nobody play like this. It blew my mind. And then I heard in November of that year was 66 that he was going to be in San Francisco at the Jazz Workshop. Of course, you got to be 21, but I was underage. And I went to the costume store and got a fake mustache and put it on, paid my money. Went in the back, sat in the back, ordered a Coke, and the guy knew, but he let me slide. You know, I paid the money. And Rasam blew my mind. That's all I could say. And so I stayed both sets. They didn't pressure you for a second cover and all that. And after, I just had to go say hello to him and thank him for the, it changed my life, you know. And when he, at the end of the set, when he was introducing the band, he said, be sure to come tomorrow, Sunday. He said, come tomorrow to the Sunday session, bring the kids. And what that is an afternoon, what they call matinee.
6: Yes.
3: And no alcohol served. So people could enter. They used to, jazz clubs used to do that. So people could introduce the youngsters to this music because they don't get it on TV, you know?
6: Right.
3: And once you see it live, it changed you. And so I said, you having a session tomorrow? He said, well, not really a jam session. It's a matinee for the kids. But do you play? I said, yeah. You know, kind of half, yeah. And he said, well, what you play? I said, I play trombone. He said, well, I like trombone. Why don't you come and play for the kids, too? Because it's for kids. You know?
6: Right, for the children.
3: So I went and played. And there's two people in my life. The first time we played together, it just kind of clicked. I would listen real carefully, and we'd breathe in the same place and all that kind of stuff. Like, I could follow him. Even though we never played together, I could really listen and follow him. And we got that kind of rapport, too. And anyway, he said, why don't you stay and play tonight? So I stayed and played the last night with him. And he took my number. And then when he'd come through town, he'd say, are you doing anything next week? I get a call. You know, I said, well, no. What's he said, we're at the both end. You want to make it? I said, yeah. And one time he came through, and he had a seashell. And it was just sitting there on the floor. I said, well, you had a Monday, it was Tuesday night, Wednesday night, Thursday night. I said, well, you ever going to play that? He said, I play it when the time is right, you know. So the Friday night, these people come, this man and woman come and sat right in front of the bandstand, front table, dead center, and got drunk and talking loud and oblivious to the music and making a scene. So he picked, you know, Rasam was the champ of circular breathing.
6: Oh, whoa.
3: Oh, man, he could hold a note for an hour if he wanted. But anyway, he took the shell, and he just held this note. Ooh, and he held it for about 5 minutes, and that was enough. They finally quit talking, looked up in amazement. And when they quit talking, everybody in the club applauded, and it was a bright moment. And then after that, it was silence. And he come in with the tenor saxophone on a beautiful ballad, kind of like Ben Webster, all breathy. Oh, so pretty. What a moment. I never forget it. And the sound of the shell kind of brought peace. It was such a resonant, beautiful sound that it moved me. And afterwards, I asked him, can I try that? And he said, go on. And I blew it. And I said, I'm getting one of these. And that's how it started.
6: Is it a certain type of shell or a certain size?
3: You got to cut off the end like a brass mouthpiece. It's the same lip as the horn.
6: Wow.
3: Yeah. And then I just experimented with it, and I just figured some stuff out. I didn't learn that in school, you know.
6: And you'll be bringing the shells?
3: I got them.
6: On the gig.
3: Yeah, they're going to be there.
6: All right. Man, it sounds like a great time over at Snug tomorrow night and Saturday night.
3: Yeah, man.
4: 7:30 And 9:30
6: And as you mentioned, Herlin Riley will be joining you. And
4: Jason Stewart on the stand-up bass. Kyle Roussel's on the piano. Oh, yeah. Yeah, it's going to be some good good times, and we get to rekindle and get to a little bit of that JJ. And of course, JJ Johnson, one of our favorites and heroes.
3: JJ did for the trombone what Charlie Parker did for the saxophone.
6: Yes.
3: And ain't nobody topped that yet. I don't care what anybody says. In my book, JJ is the master.
6: Is the dude.
4: Yeah, he did it. He did it.
6: Yes. Now, Steve, we talked about your journey. And I know there's some young listeners that's listening that maybe trombonists or musicians. Any advice on them about longevity or your instrument and keeping yourself ready?
3: Well, I know for me as a brass player, you know, I'm 77, going to be 78.
6: Wow.
3: Going to be 78
6: Man.
3: In a few weeks. And, you know, to keep things working, you got to have some kind of routine. So I always do some long tones and lip flexibilities and a few scales, and then maybe play some music that, I want to learn or work on, personal stuff. But before I do that, I play them basics, we call them. Long tone, lip slurs, and scales. And, you know, that's for control so that you can grow.
6: Yes,
3: and,
6: yes.
3: And not just get stuck. I mean, you know, it's nice that if you got a style down, you want to play it, and that's all you want to do, that's cool.
6: That's
3: there ain't
6: cool,
3: nothing
6: yeah.
3: wrong with that. You know, but I'm kind of like all different kinds of music, and so you got to be ready to stretch yourself different ways, and so I want to have the control to be able to be adaptable.
6: Yes.
3: And not only do you learn more, but you get more gigs. and by doing that, you meet more people, and it helps you, man. I've really enjoyed that aspect, you know.
6: Yeah.
3: Yeah.
6: All right.
3: But, you know, try to play as many different things as you can. And you know, just be open.
6: Just be open.
3: Yeah.
6: Whatever you do.
3: Yeah.
6: Yep. Now, Steve, we have the new CD.
3: Oh, we could play Don D. We're going to play Don D. We're going to play it tomorrow night.
6: And once again, you're in tune to WWOZ. 90.7 FM here in New Orleans. My name is Keith, and this is Jazz from Jack right here on a Thursday. And in the studio with me this afternoon, the great Mr. Steve Touré and our very own Delphio Marcellus. I was about to call you somebody another day.
4: I don't doubt it. You know, you'd be like the great Steve Touré and the great Delphio Marcellus.
3: That's right.
4: It's cool. It's all right, bro.
6: No, I'm just joking, man.
4: You can say it twice. Usually we don't like to repeat those adjectives. But, you know, in that situation, we'll give you a pass on it.
6: All right. Okay.
3: Before you play it, we got to. Delphio and I are both big fans of Don Drummond. Why don't you tell them a little about Don, man?
4: Yeah, Don Drummond, of course, was from Kingston, Jamaica, and really the talent of the whole, not only the generation, but he came up with the style of ska. And I firmly believe Bob Marley. Yeah,
6: Bob Marley, tell you,
4: that's where he really got his style is from, because he performed with. Don Drummond early on.
6: Yeah.
4: And if you listen at, you know, so there's one of the songs, what's the song that Drummond did? Eastern Standard Time is similar to a song that Bob Marley wrote called Crazy Ballheads.
6: Crazy Ballheads, yeah.
4: Da da da da da da da da da da da da da da da da da da da da da da da. It's like really parallel as far as the way that the melody goes. But at any rate, you know, Don Drummond, he played the trombone, but he knew all of the parts. In fact, ska is the only music where the trombone always plays the lead.
6: Oh.
4: The trumpet and the saxophone is always underneath the trombone. Yes, the only music that I know of.
3: But he had the chops to do it, man. He had big old sound.
4: Yeah. And he knew all of the parts. He would play the parts for everybody. But, yeah, really had a unique type of a sound. He really had introspect on the way the music
3: Innovator.
4: Is supposed to
6: sound. Innovator.
3: Yeah, man.
6: And Steve, this song is in dedication to
3: The Don. Dedication to him.
6: Yes.
3: Yeah.
6: And this is taken from the CD Generations.
3: Yeah. Don D is for Don Drummond.
6: Don Drummond. And this is from the Smoke Session.
3: Yes, sir.
4: Which you're going to have later on, huh, Brother Keith? You're going to have your own smoke session.
6: Some things I can't sell there. But in the studio.
4: You might have already had one today. You're going to have another one.
6: This is for Steve Torrey, and this is Don D. Let's check it out.

0: 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Bacchanal has Raphael Ba at 6. 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Maison Bourbon Jazz Club has Danny Ruby on the Catahoula Music Company featuring Jack Pritchett at 8. 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Salon Salon has Victoria Dutton at 7. Snug Harbor features Julian Lee Quartet for 2 shows at 7:30 and 9:30. 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
1: 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And my name is Keith, and this is Jazz from Jax right here on the Thursday afternoon. And before the music calendar, we heard music from the great Steve Torre, and that was a song entitled Don D. And in the studio with me this afternoon is Mr. Steve Torre. And Steve will be in town this weekend for 2 sets at Snug Harbor on Friday night and Saturday night, 2 sets each night. And Steve, a little bit about Don D again. That
2: Don D, the letter D stands for Drummond.
1: Drummond.
2: Yeah, Don Drummond was a great trombone player. He's the most famous horn player to come out of Jamaica. And he was the leader, de facto leader of the Scottolites. He wrote most of their music. And you know, he was the main lead voice and a big sound. Oh, he had a big, beautiful tone, man, and a style all his own.
1: Man.
2: Yeah.
1: And that was an influence to you?
2: Well, yeah. You know, it's funny. I didn't know about him. And, I went to Jamaica in 82 with Woody Shaw.
1: Woody Shaw, yeah.
2: And we played in a club there. And the guy that owned the club at the time was Herbie Miller, who now works for the Minister of Culture.
1: Yes.
2: But he used to be Jimmy Cliff's manager. You know, and he was in the jazz, and he brought us down there. And so, one night after the gig, he said, "You ever heard of Don Drummond?" I said, "No, who's that?" And so he took me over to the house and played me all these cuts, you know.
1: Yeah, yeah.
2: And I said, "Wow, man, I liked it." And ever since then, I've been a fan, you know.
1: Yeah.
2: And the more I listen to him, the more I realize the uniqueness of his style and the beauty of it. And so, you know, that grew my interest in Jamaican music.
1: Jamaican music, yes.
2: And interestingly enough, not because of that, but just I met this wonderful lady that's my wife, and it just so happened she's Jamaican. You know, it's funny how things connect in life, you know.
1: That's like full circle.
2: Yeah, you know, and it certainly wasn't because of anything but the spirit, you know. And,
1: yes, yes.
2: And anyway, we go to Jamaica. I'm a Jamaican citizen now, too, as well.
1: I'm dual.
2: And,
1: man, beautiful country.
2: Yeah, man.
1: Beaches and just everything. The food is great.
2: The food is great.
1: Yes. It's a beautiful
2: place. When you go there, the fruits, all
1: these. Yes, fresh mango and
2: soursop and all the ackee and all this stuff, man.
1: A lot of natural people just eat naturally a lot.
2: Yeah, man, yeah.
1: Yeah.
2: So... But, you know, we're going to be playing that. And also, I'd like you to play this special arrangement I did. We're going to play it tomorrow night. The Smoke Gets in Your Eyes.
1: Smoke Gets in Your Eyes.
2: Yeah.
1: All right. Once again, you're in tune to WWOZ 90.7 FM here in New Orleans. And my name is Keith, and this is Jazz from Jax right here on the Thursday. And this is the... some music from the great Steve Touré, and this tune is entitled Smoke Gets in Your Eye. So let's check it out.

0: All right. Smoke gets in your eyes. Mr. Steve Torrey.
1: And I was listening to the to the radio one day, and that song come on, you know, with the platters.
0: With the yes.
1: And it just rekindled the memory of hearing it, and it's such a beautiful song. Of course, the way they did it was out of this world.
0: The vocals, yeah.
1: Oh, man. But so I wanted to do it, but I couldn't do it like that, you know. So I had to figure out a unique way to do it so that I could play my way. And
0: yeah.
1: Yeah.
0: And the keyboard player, man, the piano player.
1: That's a young, phenomenal young man. His name is Isaiah J. Thompson.
0: Yes.
1: He's a bad little man.
0: Oh, yes.
1: Yes. He's got a future. I love him.
0: Well, you got a lot of young cats on this record, Steve.
1: Well, that's why it's called Generations. Believe it or not, I'm 77, and I'm not the eldest. Buster Williams is.
0: Oh, Buster Williams, yes.
1: Then me and Lenny White's about the
0: Lenny
1: same
0: White,
1: age.
0: Lenny White, yes.
1: Then we got some middle-agers, James Carter and Corcoran Holt.
0: Yes.
1: And then we got the youngsters, Wallace Roney Jr.
0: Yes.
1: And Emilio Modesta, and he playing with Stanley Clark now, beautiful sax, young sax man. And then Isaiah J. Thompson on the piano.
0: Yes.
1: And, you know, it's a combo. I mix and match on different tunes, the different generations. So we get to play with it. It's important that the young musicians get to play with the elders. And
0: the
1: elder musicians have experience and wisdom and how to say more with less. But the younger musicians give us energy.
0: Energy, yes.
1: And that desire to reach out and do new things and all that. So we feed each other. It's a beautiful thing. I got to play with older musicians, come up and change my life. I can just play with people my age. You don't go nowhere.
0: And then the music grows.
1: You got to continue the culture.
0: Yes.
1: It's a culture. You got to continue the culture of the music. And so you got to extend the lineage that come before. But if you don't know what that lineage is, then how you going to extend it? You
0: right.
1: know?
0: Exactly.
1: Mm-hmm.
0: Yeah. Man, that's some great knowledge, Steve.
1: And Rahsaan is the one that really woke me up to that, because when I was playing with Rahsaan, you know, he played all different kinds of the eras of the music.

0: music, music, jazz. Yes. He played New Orleans. He played Duke Ellington's music. He played bebop. He played modal train and Miles. And he'd even go free sometime and go all the way out there and stuff. And one time he was playing Ellington. He's playing Satin Doll. And I knew the tune. So, you know, and I played it. But I was playing the solo in the bebop style because I had a record JJ playing Satin Doll
1: in the bebop.
0: And that's
1: style.
0: What I heard because I was young. I didn't know any better. And he said, man, afterwards he told me, he said, man, you know, that ain't bebop. That's Ellington, man. You playing another style. I said, what do you mean? He said, I'll tell you later. So after the gig, he said, you give me a ride to the hotel. I said, okay. And he said, come on up. Go up to his room. Now, Rahsaan was blind, right?
1: Yes, yes, yes.
0: So he take me up to the room, and he made sure he had a room directly across from the elevator. So when, you know, he didn't have to go looking for a room, and you know.
1: Yes.
0: And he go in and he open the door, and he said, go on in there, sit in that big easy chair over there. And I said, okay. So I go sit down, he closed the door. Now, it's dark in there. I can't see my hand. I can't see my hand in front of
1: like
0: my face.
1: Like a movie theater. Yeah.
0: No, it's dark in there. I can't see my hand in front of my face. And he had one of them little portable record players.
1: Yes,
0: that
1: yes.
0: fit in your suitcase and, yes. and a few records. And he took that record. And you know how them old LPs was? In between cuts, there was a little smooth area.
1: Yes, yes.
0: He could feel that with his finger because he read braille. And he put the needle right. Now, I want you to listen to this tune. Now, listen to what the trombone's doing. You know, see, that ain't bebop, but it's still swinging and blah, blah. Where do you think they come from? Them cats listen to the guys that came before him, and then they extended it.
1: Yes.
0: You know, and he says, as far back as you can go will directly influence how far forward you can go.
1: Yes.
0: You guys full circle. And I thought, dig this, you know, he put it on there. I said, oh, yeah, I like that. But J.J., you know, he cut me off, he said. But he what? He said, J.J., nothing. He said, listen, J.J. wouldn't be doing what he was doing if it wasn't for what these cats did.
1: Yeah.
0: You got to, if you think that's it, you try and learn it. So I went and got the record.
1: Yes.
0: And I couldn't play that way yet. You know, not to.
1: But you were, 18?
0: Yeah.
1: 20?
0: But still. There's a nuance about that that's very subtle.
1: Oh. And
0: you're not just being sloppy with the slide. Them cats, the way they was gracing them notes, but see how you slide into that note? You know, that kind of stuff is subtle, but it ain't just being right. Yeah, it's like a singer, you know? And it really opened my eyes.
1: Man. And you took that advice. All the way.
0: I started checking out the early cats too, and it informed when I went with Woody Shaw and McCoy and all that. It, you know, you ever heard McCoy play solo piano? He do stride piano sometime. He go into that for a minute and extend it then. And, you know, I mean, it's all connected.
1: Wow.
0: Yeah.
1: Man. Whew. Man, you played with some heavy cats, D.
0: I've been blessed.
1: You've been blessed. You really have.
0: My first tour, my first time to Europe, Ray Charles.
1: Oh, man. Ray Charles.
0: Yeah,
1: man.
0: R.C.
1: But Ray was jazzy?
0: He played everything.
1: Yeah.
0: He was like Rahsaan. Man, I end up a lot of blind people, man. Woody Shaw was legally blind. He had retinitis pigmentosis, like super tunnel vision. He could see a little spot in front of him, but he didn't have no periphery.
1: Right.
0: But, you know, he had ears, man. You could hear the streetcar go, put the brakes on, go, ee! You know, he'd tell you what note it was.
1: Wow, Woody Shaw.
0: Yeah.
1: Man.
0: Yeah.
1: Man. Phew. And, man, Steve, we're just so grateful that you came by to share all this great information with. I mean, we no way, you know. You don't really hear about, you know, because you were there. You know the stories, man.
0: I wish I had I did get to hear Monk play once.
1: Wow.
0: I heard Lee Morgan play once.
1: Lee Morgan, yeah.
0: But I never heard Train. I never heard Bird.
1: Yeah.
0: You know.
1: Man.
0: But.
1: And then Miles, he was around for a little longer.
0: I heard Miles. Yeah. I even heard Miles when he was playing acoustic.
1: Wow. Man.
0: Yeah. Yeah. And that was, I mean, I heard the band with Ron Carter, Tony Williams, Herbie, and Wayne. And
1: that was the bang.
0: Guys think they're doing some advanced stuff now. Let me tell you, I ain't heard nothing more advanced than the stuff they were doing, man. I've been
1: It's still amazing till today.
0: Some of the stuff these cats did, man.
1: Wow.
0: Yeah.
1: Yeah.
0: But man, I love all that. Yeah. I love Pops. I love Duke, Count Basie. My mom and dad met at a Count Basie dance. So they had big band music was their music.
1: That was the thing.
0: That was their dance music. That was their dance music,
1: yeah,
0: man.
1: Yeah.
0: And you know, they liked Pops and big bands. They never got into the bebop. They won from that generation, you know.
1: Yeah.
0: But I like all, you know.
1: And you mentioned earlier that you lived in the Bay Area and you
0: played, I grew up, yeah,
1: with some Latin bands and some salsa band,
0: rock bands.
1: Rock bands.
0: Yeah, I play all different. There are two kind of music.
1: Good music
0: and other kind. But I play with Van Morrison.
1: Van Morrison,
0: play with some local R&B bands. Yeah. You know, Marvin Holmes and the Uptights.
1: Oh, all right.
0: And we do all them James Brown tunes. We had to do steps. You know, we did steps and playing them riffs and
1: wow.
0: And then I did a record with Santana called Caravanserai, one of his early records.
1: Yes.
0: And, of course, I did a later record with him, Supernatural.
1: Yes.
0: I played on that, too.
1: Man.
0: But, you know, I like all the good music. Man, if it make me feel something,
1: then
0: it's cool.
1: Then it's cool, yeah.
0: You know?
1: Yeah.
0: I mean, I love classical music, too, but that's a whole nother discipline. It's not... To be at the top of the field, it's not really about how you feel. It's about how you interpret what somebody else wrote.
1: Right.
0: But there's this friend of mine from Sweden. His name is Christian Lindberg.
1: Christian Lindberg.
0: He's one of the foremost, if not the foremost, classical soloists. He don't play in an orchestra. He don't sit in an orchestra. He just go out and solo.
1: Is he
0: just classical.
1: What instrument does he play?
0: Trombone.
1: Oh, trombone.
0: Oh, man, this cat's ridiculous.
1: And he's a soloist.
0: Oh, yeah, big man. Time, man. He likes jazz, you know.
1: He likes jazz as well.
0: He came to see this band I was playing with, Lester Bowie's Brass Fantasy.
1: Oh, yes.
0: I played with Lester, and he came to see the band, and we struck up a friendship. We're still friends to this day. But, man, this cat plays so much trombone, it's mind-numbing.
1: Man, Steve, I'm taking notes, Steve. But man, it's just so much, man. We appreciate you so much, and
0: my pleasure
1: for taking the time just to come over here and chat with us a little bit.
0: Mm-hmm.
1: And if anybody that's just listening, Steve Touré is in the studio, and he'll be at Snug Harbor on tomorrow night and Saturday night for two shows each night, along with Delphio Marcellus and
0: Herlin
1: Riley, Kyle Roussel, Jason Stewart, and it's going to be a great time. Delphio was here earlier. He had to leave. He had some things to take care of. But tomorrow night at Snug.
0: Yeah.
1: In closing, Steve, anything you want to leave us with? A little insight on the music and...
0: Well, a little insight on WWOZ. Did I appreciate y'all keeping the music alive? And I really like these new digs, man.
1: I know, right?
0: Man, you can look out here in the river and the boats going by, and it's got the vibe.
1: Well, you know, it hasn't always been like this.
0: I know.
1: You know.
0: A new day.
1: A new day, yes.
0: Yeah, man.
1: Yeah. So, and you'll be in this, going back to the studio soon, or?
0: I'm thinking after the new year, I'm going to probably go back in and do another one.
1: Yeah.
0: And I'm not sure exactly what I'm going to do, but since I've done so many modern kind of records, I was thinking about just doing a blues record.
1: Man, that would be great.
0: You know.
1: That would be great.
0: But, you know, there's so many different kind of ways to play the blues.
1: Yeah.
0: And I've had experience. Yeah. I've played with B.B. King. I played once with John Lee Hooker, once with Buddy Guy.
1: Yes.
0: You know, and then some others that are not such big names.
1: Yeah.
0: But I mean, I like the low-down blues.
1: Low-down blues.
0: There was this...
1: the gun button, yeah.
0: Yeah, or, not the electric blues, before that.
1: Before, yeah.
0: You know, when I was living in Texas for about a year and a half, I lived in Dallas area. I went to school in North Texas for a hot minute. And I got this gig for a while playing with... this was in 67, 68. It was in 68. And he was like 85 then. He was old, played piano and sing the blues.
1: Oh.
0: And it wasn't 12, it wasn't necessarily a 12 bar blues. It could be 6 bars or 10 bars or 13 or 12 or whatever. It's when he feel the change. And I was playing bass, and I learned the following just by listening. But it was authentic, you know what I mean?
1: Right.
0: It was because he was telling a story. And it all made sense when you hear the words, the way it all come together. But it was just that spur of the moment. And, man, I learned so much in that. And, you know, because it was no electrical amplification. Acoustic. It was acoustic, and you just... play the feeling.
1: Wow.
0: And it really opened me up to, then I got into Robert Johnson. And, you know, I like that Sonny Terry Brown and McGee stuff. I like all that. You know, I like all that.
1: Well, I used to have a blues show, and I used to play all that stuff.
0: I love that. And the electric blues, too. And then I got, you know who I got to see? And he really was the father of rock and roll to me in a lot of ways, but he's a blues man, is Louis Jordan.
1: Louis Jordan.
0: I saw him live when I was in high school.
1: Man.
0: He was old.
1: Like a big band, right?
0: Well, it was like an eight-piece.
1: Eight-piece, yeah.
0: He had four horns or three horns or something.
1: But it had the big sound.
0: Big sound. They had these slick arrangements, and he was funny. And,
1: He had all these.
0: But he could play.
1: He could play.
0: He could really play, man.
1: Man.
0: He was an entertainer, but he could play. He wasn't no joke.
1: Man, you come through a great time in music, Steve.
0: Yeah, I got a lot of exposure.
1: Exposure, yes. Yeah. Yes, and I'm glad you sharing it with, everybody.
0: My pleasure.
1: And I think that blues record would really be hip.
0: And,
1: I
0: know some blues artists that don't have big names yet, so I'm hoping the record company will allow me to put them on the record, because they always worried about record sales. Why don't you get some names so we could sell some records?
1: Yeah.
0: You know, and that's cool, but there's a lot of artists out here that deserve a chance to be heard.
1: Yeah, exactly.
0: And they got the goods, but they just never get the chance, you know. So that's why I did Generations, too, to give these younger players. Because somebody did that for me. When I was coming up, Rahsaan gave me a shot.
1: Exactly.
0: Woody Shaw gave me a shot. You know, Ray Charles gave me a shot.
1: Yes.
0: And you know, that's how you build your artistry.
1: For the future generation.
0: So that's where it's at.
1: Yep.
0: But you know, I had to get up at 3 o'clock this morning to get this flight down here to be in time for rehearsal.
1: And the airlines have been crazy lately with the delayed
0: flight.
1: You know, it's a pleasure for you to have here in New Orleans.
0: I love New Orleans.
1: Share this music, man.
0: For a multitude of reasons, not just the music, of course, but the food. I love the food.
1: And you and Roger. Mm. Roger Lewis? No, you don't. Mm. Roger plays with the Dirty Dozen. I thought...
0: I might know him, but I don't remember the name. I know some of them cats. I meant the cat. I know Big Sam real
1: quick. Big Sam, yeah.
0: Yeah.
1: Yep. We got some pretty good trouble.
0: And I know Freddie Lonzo.
1: Freddie Lonzo.
0: That's my man.
1: Yeah.
0: I used to be real good friends with Lucian Barberin.
1: Lucian.
0: He was a sweetheart, man.
1: Oh, man. That was
0: my man.
1: Man.
0: Man, when I met him, he had this raggedy old trombone.
1: Oh.
0: And I had a King 3B silver, silver bell.
1: Yeah, yeah.
0: But I had just got the endorsement with Yamaha, which I've been playing since 82.
1: Yes.
0: I've been playing Yamaha trombone since 82.
1: Yes.

0: But I got these new horns from Yamaha, so I just gave Lucian my horn.
1: Man, that was great, man.
0: Yeah, man. Man, he was playing so good, and that horn was worn out.
1: Lucian was a good dude, man.
0: Yeah, man, he was beautiful.
1: Yeah, and played and sang and everything. Yeah,
0: the whole package.
1: Well, Harakonic all. Yeah, man. Oh, Steve, man. Yeah, I'm not trying to burn all your time. Oh, Steve.
0: No, I'm starting to fade, though.
1: Yeah. I don't want to hold you up because I know you got a lot of stuff you got to do, but we appreciate you for stopping by.
0: It was my pleasure.
1: Yes.
0: And I hope to see everybody out there tomorrow night.
1: Yes.
0: 7:30.
1: 7:30 and 9:30, I think.
0: Yeah.
1: Two sets.
0: Yeah, two shows. Friday and Saturday.
1: Friday and Saturday.
0: Yeah. Snug Harbor. Yeah.
1: Man. And then we hope to see you next time. You can stop by and holler at us and
0: anytime,
1: chat with us
0: anytime. Yeah.
1: All right. Once again, you're in tune to WWOZ 90.7 FM here in New Orleans. In the studio with me, Steve Touré. And we'd like to thank Steve for coming in and sharing that great information with us. I'm quite sure there's a lot of musicians out there that's taking notes. So check out Steve, and we'll see him the next time he's in town. Maybe he'll stop by and give us a little more info. Thank you, Steve.
0: All right. See you soon.
1: All right.

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2: 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And my name is Keith, and this is Jazz from Jax right here on a Thursday afternoon. Before the announcement, we heard from Baltimore Jazz Collective with Minor Swing. And we also heard from Miles Davis with A Night in Tunisia. And at the top of the set, Charles Mingus with Goodbye Pork Pie Hat. And we'd like to give a big thanks for Steve Torre for stopping by and sharing some brief conversation with us. And he'll be appearing tomorrow night at Snug Harbor as well as Saturday night, two sets each night. And we have something up next, something brand new from Javier Nero, and this is Make It So.

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2: 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My name is Keith. This is Jazz from Jax right here on a Thursday afternoon. And we just heard from Gerald Wilson, a tune entitled Carlos. And also we heard from Dexter Gordon with Blue Bossa. And at the top of the set, Javier Nuro. And we heard Make It So. And up next is Diane Reeves, and the tune is entitled After Hours.

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0: 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And my name is Keith, and this is Jazz from Jax. And it's creeping up on that 7 o'clock hour. And coming up at 7 p.m. is Cousin Dimitri with Blues, Rhythm and Blues, and all those rare classics. And once again, I'd like to thank Steve Torre for stopping by and sharing some great info with us. And in the background, Mr. Robert Snow is hanging out with us. And Robert is a future DJ in training. And you probably know him well from all the different bands here in the city, especially on Frenchman Street. And who are you with now, Robert?
1: The Cottonmouth Kings.
0: Cottonmouth Kings.
1: Cottonmouth Kings.
0: Yeah.
1: The Palmetto Ball Stompers.
0: Yes.
1: I've been playing with Paradise Jazz Band.
0: Numerous.
1: My band's the Melatons.
0: And your band, yes.
1: The
0: Melatons. The Melatons. Yeah.
1: If they pay and I'm playing.
0: And it's going to be a great pleasure when you hit the air, and because you have so much music knowledge.
1: Man, I learned a lot today, dude.
0: Yes, when Steve came in, man, that was
1: Steve,
0: a lesson.
1: My head's like,
0: yeah, I know, man. My head's still spinning. And hopefully he'll be back again and visit us again, man.
1: Because tomorrow, though.
0: Yeah, tomorrow night at Snug.
1: Yeah.
0: Two sets, in. As well as Saturday night.
1: 7:30 and 9:30.
0: Yeah, two sets. So, we're going to leave out with something from Joe Henderson, and this is Johnny Come Lately.